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1: Good morning, I'm Britt Aylin. Former Tasmanian Premier Peter Gutwin has slammed right-wing voices, greenlighting opportunities for harm to be caused through inciting of hatred or vilification after he was appointed chair of the Australian Multicultural Council. Mr. Gutwin's told Nine newspapers that political leaders have a responsibility to reject rhetoric that risks dividing Australians in order to help our country remain one of the world's strongest examples of a successful multicultural society. Former Attorney General Mark Dreyfus believes Australia should consider buffer zones outside synagogues and Jewish schools to protect them from anti-Semitic attacks. Speaking to the Royal Commission into Anti-Semitism, he's proposed similar laws to those banning protests outside abortion clinics. One person has been taken to hospital following a multi-vehicle crash on the Bass Highway at Wivenhoe in the state's northwest this morning. The injuries are not believed to be life-threatening. The Australian Border Force is heralding a major win in its fight against organised crime, seizing a record amount of illicit tobacco and illegal vapes in the past financial year. It estimates it's prevented more than 2 billion illegal cigarettes from reaching the market and saved more than $4.7 billion in dodged tobacco taxes. Clarence City Council's discussed its role in developing a management plan for Tasmania's and the world's favourite seal. It's an issue that's been seized by a number of council and mayoral candidates in the lead-up to October's local government elections. But at last night's meeting, Mayor Brendan Blomley reminded councillors that the Department of Natural Resources and the Environment is the expert body when it comes to safely looking after Neil the seal.
2: That's our responsibility. We play a supporting role to the department. That's our role.
1: And the UK's newest Prime Minister has officially been sworn in, Andy Burnham declaring that he's accepted the King's invitation to form a new government in Britain.
3: In doing so, I am acutely conscious that I am the sixth person in the last 10 years to walk up this street, the seventh Prime Minister since 2016.
0: Now, the latest in sports news from 7xs.com.au.
1: Sport now, and as Ken Hinckley gets straight to work looking after the men's side, the Tasmania Devils Football Club says it's expecting to appoint an AFLW head coach before the end of the year. The former Port Adelaide coach was yesterday unveiled as the Devils' inaugural AFL coach ahead of the team's entry into the competition in 2028. Nathan Buckley telling Fox Sports about his disappointment in missing out on the job.
4: Obviously, Kenny's the right fit for Tassie, and good luck to them all, and I hope that goes really well.
1: And Jessica Fox has taken out the women's kayak cross individual time trial at day one of the World Championships in Oklahoma. The three-time Olympic gold medalist says it's an amazing start to the competition.
5: I'm just so, amazed with the strength of mind, the strength of body. You know, I was just speaking earlier about how a year ago I was about to get surgery and now I'm back here racing the World Champs. So there's just so much gratitude for what my body can do and for all the people who have helped me get here.
1: That's the latest in news and sport. I'm Britt Aylin.
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8: Some rain about the west coast today and a forecast high 13. Your next couple of days, looking like possible showers again tomorrow and then into Thursday. For a full forecast for the west, 7xs.com.au. We've got 13 at the moment.
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There go the Beatles. Let it be. It's better music and more of it with Lee Dixon. Good morning. Thanks for your company. We've made it to Tuesday, the 21st of July. You can get to me on 1300 655 111 if you've spotted any problems on our roads. That crash from early this morning around the Burnie area, that is now clear. You can get through. Soon, Bonnie Tyler's holding out for a hero. Jackson Brown. Oasis before 11. Because maybe. And now from 1995, Alanis Morissette's You Ought to Know on your home of better music while you work.

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Jackson Brown, Stay. Hello, it's Lee Dixon ahead. We've got Roy Orbison, Richard Marx and Brian Adams. And don't forget over at 7XS.com.au. 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

Better music and more of it. There goes Roy Orbison, Pretty Woman. Hello, it's Lee here. If you know somebody having a birthday this week, make sure you put them in our birthday book over at the website that could win a prize at the end of the week. And we do the birthday book just after 8 o'clock weekdays. It's Jeff Fatt's birthday today from the Wiggles. He's 73. And if your birthday today, very happy birthday to you. News headlines around quarter of an hour's time. I've got Meatloaf in and now Bryan Adams.

0: 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What's the silliest way you've accidentally hurt yourself? 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
2: Good morning, I'm Britt Aylin. The Federal Defence Industry Minister won't say if the current fuel excise cut will be extended as the escalation in the Middle East pushes oil prices back up. The current 16-cent a litre discount is due to expire on August 2nd. Pat Conroy telling the ABC no decision's been made as yet.
3: I'm not going to get ahead of decisions made by the Cabinet.
2: Peter Gutwin's criticised Pauline Hanson's calls for a monocultural society and the Federal Opposition's hesitancy to condemn the remarks. The former Premier of Tasmania has been appointed the new chair of the Australian Multicultural Council, telling Nine newspapers it's important to lean into Australia's incredible multiculturalism and celebrate the contributions to society from all corners of the community. It comes as Barnaby Joyce has yelled at his dog during a bizarre interview on the ABC overnight. The One Nation MP was defending Pauline Hanson and her appearance on Seven's Spotlight program while testing the patience of 7:30 host Sarah Ferguson.
4: I have to apologise for this dog, which has decided to bail up.
5: Don't worry about the dog. Just answer the question.
4: Don't be rude. Otherwise, this interview will come to a grinding halt, Sarah.
2: Anthony Albanese has congratulated Andy Burnham on being sworn in as Britain's seventh Prime Minister in the past 10 years. The former Mayor of Manchester has hinted he'll leave the AUKUS deal unchanged while promising cost of living relief for his constituents.
6: And I will set out some of those measures starting tomorrow, including how we pay for them.
2: The Tasmanian government's promised support for the more than 200 workers impacted by the formal closure of Liberty Bell Bay. The employees of what was Australia's only manganese smelter in the state's north were yesterday informed of their redundancy entitlements and are now able to accept new work without any impact to their payouts. Labor and the unions have criticised the government's inability to get a deal over the line, but Acting Premier Guy Barnett says they did everything they could to try and make it happen. And new research has found electric vehicles create more toxic dust from their tyres than their petrol counterparts due to their increased weight. The team from the University of Queensland says the pollutants include a chemical that's been linked to a mass salmon mortality event over in the US.
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2: Turning to sport now, and Nathan Buckley's described his reaction to learning he'd missed out on the top job with the Tasmania Devils.
7: Went home, kicked the dog, threw the toys out of the cot, and then woke up this morning and went to my job at Geelong.
2: That's on Fox Footy there. He says he wishes Ken Hinckley and the Devils the best of luck. Meantime, the club says it expects to appoint its inaugural AFLW coach before the end of the year. No joy for the Crows at the Tribunal, which has upheld Darcy Fogarty's three-match striking ban against Sydney's Harry Cunningham. And it's season over for Essendon's Xavier Dersma, who did his hamstring in the win over GWS. That's the latest in news and sport. I'm Britt Aylin.
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9: Rain about the West Coast today. Now forecast top temp getting up to 13 degrees. For tomorrow, more showers have been forecast. And then Thursday, still a few more showers for the West Coast. At the moment, we have got 12 degrees in Zion at 7XS.
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better music and more of it with Green Day. Hello, it's Lee here. 1-300-655-111 is my phone number. We are in the iHeart app where you can listen along anywhere, anytime. Coming up at around 20 to 12 today, Andrew Savage, our business bloke, is back in the studio giving us some tips and tricks on how to optimise the running of your business. That's coming up for you shortly. Far as the music goes, MJ's Billie Jean. Classic from Police. Love Tears for Fears. Get Head Over Heels on soon for you as well. And now 1977, the year for Billy Joel's Only the Good Die Young.

0: 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What's the silliest way you've accidentally hurt yourself? 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
0: West Coast 7XS has been keeping the Northwest Coast up to date with the latest in news and information since 1937 from across our region.
6: A coronial inquest into the deaths of six children at a Tasmanian primary school may not begin until more than 5 years after their deaths.
0: To around the island state.
7: Time could be running out for Tasmania's greyhound racing industry as the state's upper house debates legislation to ban the sport.
0: And beyond.
7: NASA says it'll need to land on the moon at least 21 more times to lay the groundwork for its $20 billion moon base.
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0: Your favourites from the 90s and 2000s. I have a
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0: 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West Coast Council, working with our community.
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0: better music and more of it, 7XS. Tuesdays, we talk to our business bloke, Andrew Savage. He's back for another round. Hello, mate. How are you?
1: Good, thanks. Lee, yeah, how's yourself?
0: Good. Week is well and truly underway again.
1: That's right. We're into it already.
0: Crazy. You're our business bloke. What are we honing in on today?
1: Well, today I'm going to talk about something that is, a occupational hazard, and that's being just too busy. A lot of business owners are flat out busy and not growing.
0: I think a lot of people have just gone, oh, yep, that's me.
1: That's right.
0: Yep. Okay, so we hear people are busy all the time. Is being busy actually a problem, though?
1: Well, it can be a problem because being busy doesn't necessarily mean we're growing and making money. So what happens is we get flat out and we're being busy is almost like a badge of honour, right? Hey, Lee, how are you getting on?
0: Oh, flat out.
1: Yeah, that's the one. So, and we start to repeat this and we start to loop and we say we're busy and we don't have time. And what happens if you tell yourself that enough, your brain, an unconscious mind, actually starts listening in.
0: Yes.
1: And it goes, yeah, let's just keep this person busy.
0: So what does this actually look like in a business, for example?
1: Often what you see is the cycle, right? Someone starts a business, might be a one-man band, and then they get really busy. They work evenings, they work weekends to try and keep on top of the growth.
0: Yep.
1: So they employ someone. Here's my silver bullet, but it doesn't always work out like that. We have to employ usually two people to make up for us working our weekends and evenings. So you employ a couple of people, now you're an employee, now you've got payroll, your bookkeeping's getting busier, and we're just getting flat out doing all the things. And what happens is we don't actually equate a amount for our hourly rate.
0: Mm.
1: So, you know, we're off there producing $150 an hour service and now we're doing $20 an hour bookkeeping. So we really start to not put a big enough value on our time.
0: So if you are a busy person, how do you know if you've got a time problem?
1: Well, usually it's because I'll ask someone and I'll say, hey, you're flat out busy, you're overwhelmed, you're under the pump. Tell me how you budget your time. Met by silence.
0: Yep.
1: So we budget our money, right? We budget fuel, we budget materials and quoting when we're building a property or something like that. Yet the time is the most valuable asset we have. There's no bigger currency on the planet than time. Mm. You can always make more money, but yesterday is gone forever, Lee.
0: So why do you think people actually get stuck in that cycle?
1: Well, it's often beliefs, our belief system, things we've been told and taught as a youngster. If you think about back to, you know, my mum and dad's time, it's this, you know, the harder I work, the more money I make.
0: Yep.
1: You know, I'll rest when I'm dead. I've heard that one a few times. Sleep when I'm dead even. And, you know, no one can do it as well as me, Lee. Like, if I can't want a job done properly, got to do it myself. Those beliefs that we tell ourselves, and it's founded because if you think, even like, you know, after World War, they started daylight savings because they said, we've got to be able to try and get more done in a day, right? Yeah. And it's crazy. And another thing was the 6 o'clock swill, right? We had to get our job done. Yep. Hook in, and then we had to get to the pub before it shut at 6 o'clock.
0: Yeah.
1: And I'm sure, I don't know about you, but probably not a lot got done after 6 o'clock.
0: Nothing worth repeating anyway.
1: That's right.
0: All right, did you bring your wand in? What's the fix?
1: There are strategies we can use. A lot of it's mindset and some of it is practical strategies. So I use a theory called the big rocks for one. So what are the three big things we have to get done today? And why it's called the three big rocks is if you have three big rocks, imagine you've got three rocks and you're trying to fit them into a jar.
0: Mm.
1: If you put the three rocks in the jar first, they'll fit and then all the sand can fill around the rocks.
0: Yep.
1: You put all the sand in first, the rocks don't fit.
0: Nice visual there for us.
1: That's a nice visual. So get away from working on all the sand. The sand is the emails, the notifications, you know, fighting fires all day, that sort of thing. So get rid of the sand and work on those big rocks, prioritise them, and then everything else will fall into place around it.
0: So if this is resonating with anybody listening today, what's one practical thing that they could possibly do this week?
1: We do things like a time and movement study. So actually track what you're doing for 3 days. What activities are you actually working on? How many fires are you fighting? And how can you get someone else to fight those for you?
0: The old school time and activity sheet.
1: That's it. Exactly, yeah. Here's a scary one, Lee. Have you ever looked at your screen or battery time as opposed to apps in your phone?
0: Don't
1: do it. It's terrible. So not uncommon to have spent 8, 9, 10 hours a week on Facebook, TikTok, Instagram, etc. It's frightening. That's a working day, right? Yep. Create a to-don't list, not a to-do list. Yeah. So what are you going to stop doing? Things that you don't need to be doing that someone else could be doing. We can buy back our future time, outsource things like bookkeeping, our social media. We do a bit in the virtual assistant space. Yeah, so actually someone overseas who can do some of those repetitive tasks for you. So we ask the question, what can I automate? What can I delegate? What can I eliminate?
2: Yeah, a couple of things to think about. Obviously, it's time to wrap up. So what's the one takeaway from this week's segment?
1: Well, being busy isn't a goal, right? Being profitable should be the first focus that we're looking for. And be aware that time is your most valuable asset, because every dollar you can lose can be earned again, right? We can go back and look for more money, but every hour we lose, that's gone forever. So stop managing your tasks and start managing your time. And if you're telling yourself you don't have enough time, maybe reframe that question and say, not where is my time gone, but where is my time actually going?
2: That's Andrew Savage, our business bloke here at West Coast 7XS, and we'll have him on again next week. This is George Michael.

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1: Good afternoon, I'm Olivia Hicks. Pauline Hanson insists she was not advocating for the White Australia policy during her recent trip to the UK. The One Nation leader has defended her stance on immigration and people coming here from what she describes as radical Islamic countries. But she says that's not just another version of the old policy.
2: No, it's got nothing to do with that. That's not to do with the White Australia policy at all. So don't go there with me, I'll tell you what, because I won't stand for it.
1: Domestic violence survivors are being urged to turn off safe phones on July 27. All phones will vibrate and play a 10-second siren on that date as part of the nationwide AusAlert emergency test. There are concerns it could have consequences for victims who have hidden phones. Some of the world's rarest babies are being cared for at the moment at the Royal Brisbane Hospital after a local mum welcomed quadruplet girls. The couple already have four kids, with the community raising $40,000 through a GoFundMe to help them cover costs like a new 10-seater car.
3: The figures are probably around 1 in 15 million for a case like this to be spontaneously conceived.
1: Alexa Bendel from the Royal Brisbane there. The quads were born via C-section at 28 weeks. The Tasmanian government has welcomed 9 new paramedic recruits, delivering an important boost to the state's ambulance workforce. 6 new paramedics will be based in stations across the northwest, 1 in the north and 2 in the south. The recruits have moved to Tasmania from interstate or overseas, including 3 paramedics who have relocated from Europe and the USA, bringing a combined 59 years' knowledge and experience practicing paramedicine between them. And Tasmanian farmers are being urged to improve their workplace health and safety skills, with data revealing agriculture to be Australia's second deadliest industry. For National Farm Safety Week, Australia Institute of Health and Safety CEO Julia Whitford says the focus is on avoiding dangerous shortcuts and getting the job done properly.
4: A lot of what keeps farmers safe comes from watching and learning from each other. It's worth everyone sharing what works, even the small things, because that's how we can back each other up.
0: Now, the latest in sports news from 7xs.com.au.
1: Turning to your sport now, and Australia has unveiled its side for next month's test series against Bangladesh. Nathan Lyon returns as part of the 13-man squad playing in Darwin and Mackay. Pat Cummins and Scott Boland, alongside Hobart Hurricanes star Jake Weatherholtz and Bo Webster, also named, while Michael Nisa will prepare with the extended team. And in the AFL, West Coast expects Harley Reid to be fit for Friday night's clash with Fremantle, with the number one draft pick recovering well from that ankle scare on Saturday night. Meantime, the club's reportedly set to offer Rhett Brazzo a new multi-year deal. Coach Andy McWalter telling Seven he was handy in the loss to the Lions.
5: Yeah, he's done a terrific job and he had some big goal-saving plays on the weekend, Rhett, so he's really repaying us by playing good football, and it's great to see.
1: I'm Olivia Hicks. That's the latest from the newsroom.
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8: Good afternoon for the West Coast. Cloudy with rain about and 13 the top. Tomorrow, possible shower 11. Possible thunder Thursday, just 8 degrees. And right now it's 12 in Queenie.
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Good afternoon. We're doing the 80s lunch, and from 1989, Phil Collins, Another Day in Paradise, which is where we are today. Good afternoon. It's Lee Dixon. How are you making the 80s lunch today? Paul Kelly's Dumb Things. We'll get Hall & Oates on. Fergal Sharkey before one. We'll get those on air in minutes. And now from 1983, Joan Armatrading's Your Call Me Names on the 80s Lunch.

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The 80s Lunch, West Coast 7XS, Hall & Oates, Maneater. Good afternoon, it's Lee here. West Coast Council presents smart kitchen workshops across the coast over the coming weeks. Next Wednesday, July 21 from 5 till 7 at Zion Neighbourhood Centre, you can pick up some easy tips for planning and preparing simple, tasty meals within your budget and also enjoy a live cooking demo with food you can try. If you're interested in learning a little bit more, all you need to do is obviously head to our website. We've got the deets there because they've got RSVPs and email addresses. That's the most important bit. So 7xs.com.au. And if you can't make it to next Wednesday's session, they've got one on Thursday from 9:30 a.m. till 11:30 at New Beginnings Centre in Queenstown. So they've got you covered around the west for those smart kitchen workshops coming up next week. Fergal Sharkey makes today's 80s Lunch.

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It's the 80s lunch. There goes Elton John. I guess that's why they call it the blues. Lee Dixon, good afternoon. Tuesday, the 21st of July, 2026. Paloma Faith's birthday today. She is 45. She had a big song with Only Love Can Hurt Like This, made number one in Australia back in 2014. Do you remember the name Amy Mitzi? You may have seen it in the titles to Home and Away. Amy is 43 today. She played Kit Hunter in Home and Away, then moved to the UK in 2008. I remember I interviewed Amy Mitzi many, many years ago. She was a great interview too. And rewind to 1988 on this day, Sydney's monorail began operating. Is that the one that you caught at Darling Harbour? I'm guessing it was. Oh, well, anyway, that closed in 2013. Didn't know that. This is the 80s lunch, and from 1988, Taylor Dane's Tell It to My Heart.

0: 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What's the silliest way you've accidentally hurt yourself? What life lessons did you have to learn the hard way? Which family member cooks the best food? 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
3: MMG is proud to be part of Rosebery and the rich history of the West Coast. In recent years, MMG has invested significantly in exploration, identifying underground ore bodies that will benefit a new generation of Tasmanians. Extended mine life will mean the protection of regional jobs and continued economic contribution to the local region. The operation employs around 600 employees and contractors on a local residential basis, with a significant number of those living on the West Coast. MMG, we mine for progress.
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0: 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That was Split Ends, Message to My Girl. 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I'm here with Ice House shortly, Electric Blue. Amy Stewart before two. Ed Sheeran's in.
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0: 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One of your faves could be minutes away. What's the silliest way you've accidentally hurt yourself? 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
1: 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Zinc and lead are smelted in Hobart and Port Pirie. 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The MMG Rosebery Mine is a proud contributor to the local economy, providing over 600 regional jobs and engages a wide range of local businesses across Tasmania. MMG, we mine for progress.
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Elvis Presley, Suspicious Minds. Better music and more of it with Lee Dixon. Speaking of Suspicious Minds, I saw a couple of interesting tinfoil hat theories on Facebook early this morning regarding the Oz Alert National Test. Now, the Australian government is launching Oz Alert. That's that new national warning system that will send emergency messages to compatible mobile devices during disasters such as bushfires, severe weather and public health emergencies. Now, before it's ready to use in October, it needs to be tested, obviously. And that test is coming up on Monday, the 27th of July, at around 2 o'clock. Mobile phones, tablets and smartwatches in Tasmania may receive a test alert. Now, if your device is turned on, the Oz Alert test may make it vibrate, play a loud siren-like sound for about 10 seconds, or turn the screen on automatically. Now, this may happen even if the volume is turned down, or your device is on silent, or have it on don't disturb. It's only a test. You don't need to take any action. Just keep in mind that on Monday, the 27th of July, around 2 o'clock, if your phone does something a little bit out of the ordinary, that's probably the Oz Alert National Test. Okay. Dave Dobbin and Herbs, Slice of Heaven, better music and more of it.

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4: 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I don't have a television. I just listen to the radio. I'm on the verge of fainting, to be honest. I'm so appreciative. This stuff just doesn't happen to me.
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0: Plus, thanks to your feedback, our music will be sounding even better. So keep your ears peeled for the improvements, and we'll give you more chances to win very soon.

been granted permission from the gaming authorities to play Two Up every day. Or should that be Two Ups? Come in, Spinner. It's the Two Ups at Two. West Coast 7XS.

Good music animal of it, that is REM, that song from 1983 from their album Automatic for the People. It is the Two Opposite Two, where we play two of your favourite songs from your favourite artists. This is Giovanna Simpson with you for your Tuesday afternoon. Hope you're having a good one. We are nearing the end of the week already, even though it's only Tuesday, but we are actually getting closer to school returning. They've only got this week to go, so I'm sure there'll be some happy parents there and maybe some sad students. But you know what? It's always fun at school too, isn't it? So make the most of it while you're there, I say. So we'll give you a bit of a reminder as it gets closer to the date as far as the school zones as well, just to give you that bit of a heads up. So with us, we've got two coming up from KC and the Sunshine Band right now. It's another REM from 1988 from their album Green. The song is Orange Crush. Let's play that for you now.

0: 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What's the silliest way you've accidentally hurt yourself? What life lessons did you have to learn the hard way? Which family member cooks the best food? We know you love a good talking topic. 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
0: 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Doubling the music from your favourite artists, this is the 2 Ups at 2. West Coast

favourites from the 90s and 2000s. And 60s and 70s tracks that stand the test of time. West Coast 7.

Aussie charts. We'll play another one of those for you very shortly. Now, whether you're taking a scenic drive down the West Coast or just running your daily errands, having an extra set of eyes on the road changes everything. 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It's all thanks to Queenstown Marketplace. They are your local destination for all your shopping needs. We've got two coming up from Jerry Rafferty still as well, but right now let's do another Hoodoo song for you. This one from 1985 from their album Mars Needs Guitars. Like Wow, Wipe Out, coming up for you next.

Music More Of It. It is the Hoodoo Gurus there, and it is the Two Ups of Two. That is What's My Scene. A 1987 hit song by the Aussie band, ranking number 3 on the

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0: Twice the variety from your favourite artists. It's the Two Ups at Two, West Coast 7XS.

Better music and more of it. It is the Two Opposite Two. That is Maxi Priest, the English reggae singer, releasing that cover in 1988. Of course, the song originally written by Cat Stevens, written and recorded back in 1970. We've got all the latest news coming up for you very shortly, so make sure you stick around for that. And speaking of local news, it was released yesterday that a Devonport councillor has raised concerns and revealing the complex cardiac patients presenting by ambulance at the Mersey Community Hospital, and it will be diverted to the Launceston General Hospital. Now, Steve Martin is urging the state government to provide answers to the community on why they weren't told. For more information on that, you can head onto our website. Have a bit of a read. All your local news is right there. After the news, sport and weather, though, I'm going to talk to you about some of the big events that happened back on this day in history. But to get us there, let's do another Maxi Priest song, this one from 1990, the lead single from his album Bonafide. It's Close to You, coming up for you next.

0: picking the kids up from school? When you see the flashing lights, slow down. Children are the future and their safety is paramount. Some things are worth waiting for. This important school zone message has been brought to you by TasRail. What's the silliest way you've accidentally hurt yourself? What life lessons did you have to learn the hard way? 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
1: Good afternoon, I'm Olivia Higgs. The new countrywide Oz Alert system will be tested around 2pm on July 27, and advocates for victim survivors of domestic abuse are concerned those who rely on a safe or hidden phone could be endangered by the alert. All phones will vibrate and play a siren on that date as part of the nationwide test. Elena Thomas from Engender Equality says she's most concerned about people who live in abusive situations who don't have access to social media.
2: A very common tactic of family violence is that geographical and social isolation. So, yeah, there's always going to be people that miss out. And, of course, that's where our concern mostly lies.
1: Rock Lobster and abalone fishers are demanding compensation from Tasmania's salmon industry if they suffer losses from the use of antibiotics. Salmon Tasmania used 5.4 tonnes of fluorphenicol to treat a bacterial disease last summer in southern Tasmania, which resulted in the deaths of 9,000 tonnes of salmon. Permission to use it was revoked in March after traces of it was found in sea life more than 10 kilometres away, causing commercial lobster and abalone fisheries to temporarily close. The salmon industry has reapplied to use the antibiotic, and the rock lobster sector says it does not support the use of fluorphenicol and says if it's reapproved for use, affected businesses and stakeholders must be fully compensated for all losses. Pauline Hanson has brushed aside criticism of Barnaby Joyce after his outburst on live TV. Joyce was in the middle of an interview with the ABC's 7:30 when he stopped to tell his dog to shut up. But Hanson doesn't see the issue.
3: By the way, he's told the dog shut up, so what is your problem with that?
1: Four Brisbane newborns are expected to stay in hospital for weeks to be monitored after their ultra-rare birth. The naturally conceived quadruplets were a 1 in 76 million chance of coming into the world. Doctors at the Royal Brisbane say they're doing well, but still have a long road ahead. And a couple of South Australians have got everyone talking about the cost of transporting goods to Kangaroo Island by ferry. Paul Graham says he and Alex Craig used a homemade barge to carry a toilet across the shark-infested backstairs passage instead.
4: That's his site toilet, like that, because he's building over there. We built the toilet and put a motor on it.
1: The journey took 4 hours.
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1: Turning to your sport now, and the Pies are playing down injury concerns surrounding Josh Dacos after he skipped training today. Dacos tweaked an ankle on Saturday night, but coach Craig McRae says he will travel to Adelaide to take on the Crows on Thursday night. The Cats are challenging a rough conduct fine for a round 19 incident with Patrick Dangerfield on St Kilda's Callum Wilkie. While the skipper has avoided a hearing or suspension, the AFL Tribunal will sit today to decide on the club's written submission. And Port Adelaide says it isn't worried about players leaving following Ken Hinckley's appointments as the inaugural coach of Tasmania. It follows the former power coach hinting at Zach Butters making a move here. I'm Olivia Higgs. That's the latest now from the newsroom.
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6: Remaining cloudy for the rest of your afternoon. Tomorrow cloudy with a very high chance of showers and possible small hail, reaching a top of 8. And on Friday, cloudy, very high chance of showers. More possible small hail in the morning, reaching a top of 12. An overnight minimum in Queenstown and Strawn of 7. And overnight in Roseby of 8. 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

Good music animal of it. That is a hit there from Dragon from 1989. Let's have a look at some of the events that happened back on this day in history. It is the 21st of July. Now, the war concert was held in Berlin back in 1990. It was organised by former Pink Floyd member Roger Waters. He played various musicians to celebrate the collapse of the Berlin Wall, which I can actually tell you without giving away my age that I was there when the Berlin Wall came down. It was a pretty amazing experience, but that does also show my age. Tiger Woods won the 82nd PGA Championship, became the first golfer since Ben Hogan in 1953 to win three majors in a calendar year. That was back on this day in 2000. And Leighton Hewitt married Beck Cartwright back on this day in 2005 at the Sydney Opera House. If you're celebrating your birthday, we hope it's a good one. You are celebrating with Wiggle Jeff. Jeff Fat turning 73 today. Robin Williams sadly passing away, of course, in 2014, but it was born back on this day in 1951. And Yusuf Islam, Cat Stevens, it turns 78 today. So with this more great music coming up, let us play some Anastasia. After that, we'll do some Johnny Farnham.

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4: 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Kick off the cold and stock up at Evans IGA. Top end of Orr Street, Queenstown.
0: Get your heart started with the 7XS Early Morning Heart Starter. Maybe a song you haven't heard us play for a while. I'm not sick, but I'm not well. A song to bring back some great memories.

Better music and more of it. That is Alicia Bridges. Now, it is Tuesday, so that means the Rosebery Wiggles and Giggles is on. Now, if you are looking for a fun, relaxed way to move your body, enjoy some music, have a bit of a laugh with others in the community, then you need to head along to the Rosebery Wiggles and Giggles. It is a fitness class, and they run every Tuesday from 4 p.m. at the Lion's Den, Hollywood Street in Rosebery. 30 minutes, a low-packed impact. It's a bit of a dance aerobic session available, suitable for all ages. Absolutely no judgment, just a little bit of fun. So come and improve your fitness, build confidence, whatever it might be. Classes are free and it's just a gold coin donation for those who can spare it, with all proceeds donated to the Rosebery Lions Club. So go and wiggle and giggle and move together. It's going to be lots of fun. More details up on our webpage. Stay with us. In Excess, Need You Tonight coming up for you very shortly, but right now it's Better Roses. Bon Jovi.

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0: 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If it's happening in the West, you'll hear about it on 7XS.

Things again, more of it. That is Wilson Pickett, Land of a Thousand Dances. And I'll tell you what, you'll be dancing when I tell you this one. Now, Qantas and Virgin are dropping massive family-friendly sales. It's going to cover the Christmas and school holidays. So Australian parents are looking to lock in a family getaway. Well, you've been given a very timely boost. So Qantas and Virgin Australia are launching major sales covering more than 1.8 million discounted seats with travel dates spanning Christmas, summer school holidays and selected periods into 2027. So families have got a rare chance to secure flights before the peak season prices take off. If you want to get some more information on that, head on to our websites. We've got that on our news. Speaking of news, we've got all the latest news, sport and weather coming up for you very shortly. After that, we'll throw it over to Jonesy and Amanda. But to get us there, going to play a bit of Go West, some Police with Roxanne. But right now, let's play a Little Lies, Fleetwood Mac, and I'll check you out tomorrow from 2.

0: 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Stay right where you are and we'll prove it. 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
5: Can I rap?
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8: Gotcha, I understand. Gotta keep out the riff-raff.
0: This is where we wheel out a smoking riff and you have to guess where the riff is from. Anna is in Mascot. Hello, Anna.
9: Hi there, how are you?
0: Very well.
4: Anna, have a listen to this riff. What's the name of the song, Anna?
9: Is it Run to You by Bryan Adams?
4: Yes, it is.
0: It is. Say what you want about Brian, but gee, he does a good riff, doesn't he?
4: This brings you to question three. This is multiple choice for you. What's the most expensive fruit in the world? Is it A, the Yubari King melon, B, the Ruby Roman grapes, or C, Lost Gardens of Heligion pineapples? Cripes.
0: Wow.
4: A, B, or C?
9: I'm just going to guess A.
4: It is A. It's a Yubari King melon grown in volcanic ash.
0: Right.
4: With meticulous daily care, how exhausting, the perfectly spherical sweet cantaloupes regularly fetch between 10,000 to 45,000 per pair
0: of
4: at
0: melons.
4: Premium auctions. Yeah, Benny Hill, anything you'd like to say?
0: What would
4: big, rounded, perfectly spherical cantaloupes,
0: melon.
4: Anything you'd like to say?
0: What would Con the Fruiterer say?
4: Wow.
0: Couple of days. The American version of The Office ran for how many seasons, Anna?
9: I think it might have been like eight.
4: Wasn't eight.
0: Maddie's at the entrance.
4: Hello, Maddie.
10: Hey, guys, how are you?
4: Very Maddie? Well. It's not eight, but not far from that. The American version of The Office ran for how many seasons?
10: Seven.
4: Oh, I went the other way.
0: Vicky's in Carrum Downs.
4: Hi, Vicky.
11: Hi.
0: Vicky.
4: Hello. So, the American version of The Office, it is nine. Nine. Unless you're speaking German to us, that is the answer.
0: I didn't even hear Vicky. She was just...
4: Vicky said nine.
0: You and Amanda are connected, Vicky.
4: We are, in our German roots.
0: Maybe you want to run past your Amelia Earhart gear from some 20 minutes ago.
4: Well, no, I think that joke had its moment and it lived and was glorious.
0: Vicky.
11: Yes.
4: Oh, Amelia. Where are the Commonwealth Games being held this year?
11: Glasgow.
4: Yeah, Glasgow.
0: Glasgow.
4: That's it. That's question number five.
0: Have you ever been to Glasgow?
4: Glasgow's a fabulous place.
0: You've been?
4: Yes, I have.
0: Vicky, you been to Glasgow?
11: No, I have not.
0: Ryan?
12: No.
4: I love our chats.
0: I just feel that it's never portrayed very well.
4: But it's a funky kind of city. It does have, I know there's some violent overtones from years gone by.
0: Mm-hmm.
4: You've had Edinburgh and then you have Glasgow. But it's a great city.
0: Yeah, okay. Congratulations, Vicky. You have won the jam pack, a double pass to Bryan Adams' Roll with the Punches tour. Congratulations.
11: Oh, my God. My husband is going to be so happy.
0: But you'll be happy as well, Vicky.
11: I will. We can't wait.
4: Oh, unreal. Cool.
0: This is great. Cool. Congratulations,
4: That's
0: Vicky.
4: That's exciting news.
0: If you'd like to play the Fast Five, you can always register jonesyandamanda.com.au or you can call us back tomorrow at the same time.
4: A couple of things coming up in the next half hour. 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These are the things we've just decided to discuss.
0: Yeah.
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0: Oh, that's me.
4: And woman scratching her dry feet with a fork. That's me.
0: That's all coming up. It's Jonesy and Amanda driving you home for Jam Nation.
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0: Jonesy and Amanda driving you home this Tuesday afternoon. Barnaby Joyce, Sarah Ferguson interviewing about One Nation and what's going on there. Barnaby always seems to be doing a little bit of backpedaling whenever questioned.
1: Yes, and he was being questioned about whether Pauline is too extreme for him, really. And I think it's a sign that he was flustered. So he's being interviewed at his home, presumably, when this happened.
2: You're defending your leader, but are you really comfortable with where she is taking you?
3: I think... Sit down! Sorry. It's a dog.
0: It's a dog, you know.
1: People are sort of going, are taken aback by the harshness of that. It seems so aggressive.
0: He himself, but he's the man on the land.
1: How do you feel
0: city
1: about this?
0: Pomeranian balls of fluff.
1: Because this is what he has said. He said, people in the regions laugh about it. People in the inner city thinks it's a war crime. The dog loved me in the morning.
0: Yeah.
1: I think people in the country don't treat their dogs like that. I don't think they get spoken to like this.
3: Sit down!
0: Yeah, they're like farm dogs. You know, they're piggin' dogs, yeah, hunting dogs. They're sort of dogs you put in a box on the back of your Ford Ranger.
1: I know, and that's in the nice weather. But I know, but you don't have to speak harshly. If they're country dogs, you just look at them, raise an eyebrow, and they know what you mean.
0: When was the last time you went to the country property?
1: And same with you, Brendan. When's the last time you had a dog?
0: It's been some time since I've had a dog.
1: Yeah.
0: But that doesn't mean I don't like dogs.
1: You like to tell the kids from Billy Elliot to
3: sit down.
1: But I don't know how you are with a dog. The comments have been funny. The Batuta Advocate has said, Barnaby Joyce reveals his true calling as the bottom maths class teacher in a regional high school.
0: Yeah, exactly.
1: And other people have said, why did that tomato yell?
0: I like that one. When your mate says he's leaving the pub and he's only had one beer.
1: That's right.
0: Sit down! Sit down!
1: He's 100% guarantee there was no dog there, says somebody.
0: Yeah.
1: Interesting. He's talking to his alter ego.
0: Yeah.
1: Talking to his temper.
0: Well, it was a savage dog, though, as you know, country dog. There it is, slathering away.
3: Sit down!
1: Barking dog man comes over mid-interview.
0: He votes as well.
1: Well, coming up next, Tin Hat Tuesday.
0: Yep.
1: Get ready.
0: It's Jonesy and Amanda driving you home for Jam Nation.
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0: Hello there, it's Jonesy Demander across Australia driving you home. It is Tuesday, the 21st of July. Any other Tuesday, this would be a normal Tuesday, but not here, for Tuesday is Tin Hat Tuesday.
1: Do you believe in that the world is flat? I don't know, eh?
2: Look, more and more, I guess it's because of my algorithm now, I'm finding more and more conspiracy theories. I'm choosing not to do the ones that are dark and manky. Some of them are just funny and ridiculous. How about this one? You know Minions?
0: Yeah, the little
2: These,
0: Minions.
2: The little Minions. They talk like this.
3: No. Kevin, Mina Dua. Spita.
2: Love the world over. The Minions.
0: Where's Barnaby when you need
2: Well, a video posted by this person who's calling themselves Candid Truth Official is horrified at the sexual jokes and suggestive imagery slipped into the cartoons for the kids. He said this is a deliberate way by Hollywood, Disney and DreamWorks and major studios to corrupt children's minds. And I've watched a lot of the Minions films over the years. I haven't seen any of this. And so what he's highlighting way in the background, I don't know if it's an animator's joke or not, but you wouldn't notice any of this. There's two Minions having a kiss.
0: That's all right.
2: Yep. There's one Minion. Well, as he says here, these shows are literally perverted. There's one dressed up as a maid, a French maid. Mm. These are males. Look at how he is. He's looking at them. And the other one's drawing in the sand flirtatiously.
0: Right.
2: As so one of them's looking at a French maid and so apparently the other one is eyeing him off. There's one here of two of them kissing. This is a very, he said, this is a very homosexual message. They're all males. Why is this one running naked, showing his butt with a banana in his hand? And so there's a tiny little minion, a cute little thing at the beach. All you can see is his tiny little bottom. He's holding a banana and apparently this is the subversive way Hollywood, Disney, DreamWorks is trying to corrupt children's minds. If this person's looking that closely, I put it to you that he's the one that's going to corrupt everyone's minds.
0: Take a chill pill, bro.
2: Take a chill pill.
0: Mm.
2: All right, how about this one? Okay. This is about witness protection.
0: Witness protection.
2: Mike, this is a person saying, my conspiracy theory is there's no such thing as witness protection. When the government erases your identity, they just kill you. It's cheaper, it's easier, and when people are like, no, where can't be, where are they? They can be like, I know, right? How good are we? And he went on to say, I love the idea of someone in witness protection scrolling through Twitter, seeing this tweet and being angry because they know it's wrong, but they can't say anything.
0: That is great.
2: That is a great conspiracy theory.
0: Well,
2: they're the ones that have crossed my desk that
0: you don't even have a desk
2: that don't take you into the absolute darkness of hell.
0: Well,
2: what have you got for us?
0: Why does your tin hat look brand new?
2: You know, it's not brand new, but all the alfoil was coming off the back, and we know that that means that my thoughts might be interfered with. So I've put just a fresh layer at the back.
0: Well, the least we want is you being interfered with.
2: Please.
0: In case someone's watching.
2: In case there's any minions around.
0: Tin Hat Tuesday begins here. It's Jonesy Demander driving you home for Jam Nation.
4: 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The West Coast Weather Report. 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
10: Hi, I'm Rana Hussein. Aussie Olympic canoeist Jess Fox has struck gold on the opening day of the Slalom World Championships in Oklahoma. She's taken out the women's kayak cross individual time trial. Female tennis players will now be forced to undergo mandatory genetic testing. The Women's Tennis Association has announced it will include a one-off biological sex screening. And to the NRLW, Knights skipper Yasmin Meeks is out for the season after rupturing her ACL during the club's win over the Dragons.
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0: It's Jonesy and Amanda driving you home. A snapshot of what the community thinks on any given subject. It's not the pub test. The pub test is a snapshot of what the community thinks. But that's at the Jonesy and Amanda Arms for the pub test.
1: Yes.
0: But it's Tuesday.
1: The pub test is more of an opinion. The whip poll is just a bam, bam. What do you think?
0: And today you've opened up the whole would you rather.
1: Well, this is one that our client experience team has been discussing.
0: Which used to be called radio sales.
1: Would you rather always have crumbs in your bed or always have wet sleeves?
0: Wet sleeves, not green sleeves, just in case people don't know that. Jim, why, Rye, you're young?
2: Yeah, that's the ice cream truck sound.
1: Yeah.
0: There it is. Does your mum still let you get an ice cream from the ice cream truck, mate?
2: I like the Bubble-O Bill.
0: Yeah. Anyway, today we're discussing.
1: We are discussing.
0: Whip poll wise.
1: Whip poll, would you rather always have crumbs in your bed or always have wet sleeves?
0: Jessica, how are you?
3: I'm very well, thank you. Wet sleeves forever.
1: Wet sleeves, okay, yeah. Great. Thank
0: Cassidy
1: you.
0: Is crumbs. With us.
1: Cassidy, wet sleeves or crumbs in the bed?
4: 100% wet sleeves. I need to sleep.
0: Okay.
1: All right.
4: Yep.
0: Ishmael has joined us.
1: Ishmael, hello. Crumbs in the bed or wet sleeves?
5: Yeah, crumbs in the bed for me, personally. Okay. I feel like it's just at night when you're in bed, but wet sleeves are with you all day.
1: Yeah, so I tend to agree. I think you get used to the crumbs.
0: What about when you're pursuing a large whale?
1: Are you making fun of his name?
0: No, it's Moby Dick.
5: No.
0: It's a classic.
5: I didn't think about that, but wet sleeves wouldn't be a problem then, would it?
0: No, it wouldn't, because you're a man of the sea. Thank you,
5: Ishmael. Crumbs in the bed, though. Crumbs in the bed.
1: Thank you. Yeah,
0: tell that to Skipper. Jack has joined us.
1: Hello, Jack. Would you prefer crumbs in the bed or wet sleeves?
6: I would have to go with crumbs in the bed every single time. I cannot stand wet sleeves. You know when you're taking your makeup off at night and you, Jonesy, I'm sure you could agree
0: sure.
6: taking your makeup off at night and getting in your pajamas. Blah. The crumbs in the bed, great solution. What happens when you get in the midnight munchies? Just reach down, grab a couple of crumbs.
1: That's not a bad idea.
0: Yeah, but those crumbs.
1: I'd pretend I was in sand, somewhere exotic, or that I'd just eaten toast and how delicious it was.
0: You don't want sand
1: in
0: your bed.
1: No, wet sleeves, terrible.
0: Thank you, Jack.
1: And we've got Sasha to round this off. Sasha, would you rather always have crumbs in your bed or always have wet sleeves?
7: I am all for crumbs in the bed, guys. Think about it. Your pet's in the bed with you. They could eat and, like, keep them cozy. And also for myself, I agree with the person before. Crumbs in the bed, snack at midnight when you got the munchies. And who wants to be cold and wet? That's not my vibe.
1: All right.
0: Thank you, Sasha. A little slovenly for mine.
1: What?
0: Having crumbs in the bed. What do you mean, what?
1: Well, wet sleeves, though, that's highly irritating. You'd feel constantly like, ugh.
0: Is the sleeve, is it just the bottom part of your sleeve or the whole sleeve?
1: The bottom part, around the wrist.
0: What if I wear a tank top?
1: What if I never speak to you about this ever again?
0: Sun's out, guns out.
1: Well, I didn't think of those possibilities. Excuse me.
0: Thank you for all your calls. Instagram is here. It's Jonesy and Amanda driving you home for Jam Nation.
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9: 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This stuff just doesn't happen. 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
1: Best money.
2: Extra cash.
3: Any money. Jonesy and
0: Amanda's. Instagram. Weather with us. We have 10 questions, 60 seconds on the clock. You can pass if you don't know an answer. We'll come back to that question if time permits. You get all the questions right. Happy days for you. $1,000.
4: You can make it $2,000, but it is double or nothing by answering a bonus question.
0: Rebecca is in Albany. Hello, Rebecca.
5: Hey, how are you?
0: We are great.
4: Money hasn't gone off for a while. Would you like to receive money?
5: Yes, of course I would.
4: Yeah. Sadly, that's not question number one.
0: If only it was, Rebecca. The question is, would you like to receive money? And Rebecca goes, yes. And we said, there you go.
4: Oh, what a shame the answer was no. Now, Rebecca, we've got 10 questions. We've got 60 seconds. If you're not sure, say pass, because it might buy you some time to come back, okay?
5: Okay, cool. Yep.
4: Good luck, Rebecca, because here we go. Question number one. What is the opposite of right? Hey. Question two. What number is between 4 and 6?
5: 7. Oh, 5.
4: Oh, no, we have to accept your first one.
5: Oh, my God.
4: Oh, plops. And annoyingly, you knew it. You just had a radio brain fart.
5: No, it was
4: so fast. Oh, Rebecca, thank you.
0: Rebecca, what would you rather, crumbs in the bed or wet sleeves forever?
5: Give me crumbs in the bed.
0: There you go.
4: I agree.
0: Thank you, Rebecca.
4: Thank you, Rebecca. Thank you for playing.
0: That's just...
4: I know. What a plops way for that to go.
0: It just happens.
4: I know.
0: JonesyDemanda.com.au. If you'd like to register, do it now. It's Jonesy Demanda driving you home for Jam Nation.
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1: West Coast 7XS has been keeping the Northwest Coast up to date with the latest in news and information since 1937 from across our region.
2: A coronial inquest into the deaths of six children at a Tasmanian primary school may not begin until more than 5 years after their deaths.
1: To around the island state.
3: Time could be running out for Tasmania's greyhound racing industry as the state's upper house debates legislation to ban the sport.
1: And beyond.
3: NASA says it'll need to land on the moon at least 21 more times to lay the groundwork for its $20 billion moon base.
1: If there's news you need to know, you'll hear it 7 days a week on West Coast 7XS. 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

0: Christian O'Connell Show. And now I've got an amazing news story about a very brave pet dog. In this country, you love your pets. And I read this story yesterday. It really cheered me up. It's nice to see good news stories in the world. And it was about a husky dog in America that was a family dog, and it protected over the weekend a six-year-old boy from a raging bear.
1: What?
2: Wow.
0: Got in the way of it.
1: Wow, that is incredible.
0: Ran. A husky is a big dog, but it's not as big and ferocious as a bear. Mm-hmm. A rampaging, raging bear.
1: Incredible.
0: It's now getting honors, like state honors in Connecticut for Bella, this beautiful looking husky. I love that. Some state senator is hosting an awards, dude, this Friday to give it state honors for Bella the husky mix.
1: It gets knighted for the sword or something.
0: Yes. I don't know, does he get the freedom of the city? So I think in Australia, people must have stories, right, of brave dogs. I doubt they're going to be cats. That you don't get in, often get a news story about a cat saving its owner's life, or you know, calling 000 when it had a heart attack. Dogs, you do, don't they? They train them, don't they, to smell heart attacks, or when people are having seizures and stuff like that. The cat could be trained like that, but it wouldn't be bothered to help you.
1: Do you think your cat Fat Larry would save you in an emergency?
0: No. I think he hopes any day now I'm dropping down. And if it does, he will start to eat me immediately. Even if I just tripped and fallen. Larry, this is not death. I'm not there, man.
1: Just twisted an ankle.
0: I'm not near the end yet, Larry. Wait your turn. Like all those other vultures, a.k.a. my children. I think that actually there should be Australian of the Year awards

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80s one hit wonders. It's raining men. Hallelujah, it's raining men. This is the 80s at 8.

0: You're on the 80s at 8, Shane Bryan with you. We've gone back to July 1986 for Chart Tuesday. And Billy Ocean, there'll be sad songs to make you cry. By the end of July and into August, that song actually peaked at number 3. This week, however, it was sitting at number 14 on the charts. And it wasn't his only song on the charts at the time too. When the Going Gets Tough was also up there. Now, if you're heading to a gig in July 1986 in Australia, American rockers the Flamin' Groovies were touring around, and homegrown favourites like INXS, Ice House, Metal as Anything, and of course Wah Wah Nee, who were huge on the charts at the time, were dominating the stages right around the country. 1986 was a bit of a golden era for live music in Australia. Now, speaking of Australian music, another band dominating the charts in Australia was Boom Crash Opera. Great Wall was a huge song for them, peaking at number 5 in June 1986. In July, it was on the way out, but we're going to take a listen to it next on the 80s at 8.
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1: And that wraps up the 80s at 8 tonight. Tomorrow night, I have a very special guest and a very special announcement. Angry Anderson from Rose Tattoo joins me. You don't want to miss it because Angry has a very important announcement to let everybody know about, and it has something to do with Rose Tattoo. That's tomorrow night on the 80s at 8. I'll see you then. Thanks for keeping me company.
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1: Earlier this year, West Coast Council held community conversations in several communities across the West Coast. 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They're anonymous. Complete the survey via Council's Facebook page, on the website, or at the West Coast Visitor Information Centre, Platypus Cafe in Tulla, and Council agencies in Zeehan, Strawn and Rosebery. West Coast Council, working with our community. MMG is proud to be part of Rosebery and the rich history of the West Coast. In recent years, MMG has invested significantly in exploration, identifying underground ore bodies that will benefit a new generation of Tasmanians. Extended mine life will mean the protection of regional jobs and continued economic contribution to the local region. The operation employs around 600 employees and contractors on a local residential basis, with a significant number of those living on the West Coast. MMG, we mine for progress.
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0: 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From daily forecasts to boating conditions, our weather is always changing around our part of Tassie. If it's important to the West Coast, you'll hear about it right here. The West Coast Weather Report, each morning with Andrew Roberts for breakfast on 7XS. 105.1 7XS.

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14: Good morning.
13: Good morning, Patsy.
15: Morning.
13: Yesterday afternoon, I watched back the World Cup final. We had it on during the show yesterday, and the most important thing for me was just checking that Argentina didn't win. And I watched it back yesterday, and I actually was horrified. And we could see it in the background, but obviously we're doing the show, just how badly behaved the Argentinian team were to losing. Literally like a load of brats.
14: I've never seen
13: fighting.
14: Like it.
13: One of the coaches punched one of the Spanish players. You cannot do that. Another one went for
14: his
13: throat.
14: You cannot do that.
13: You cannot do that.
14: It should be said, coaches should not be
13: Come
14: punching
13: on.
14: Players.
13: It's not. I mean, in Australia, that behaviour is encouraged. But on the home of the world's great game, the beautiful game of soccer, it was all a really bad look.
14: Right at the end of the biggest event in the history
13: and
14: of the world.
13: And it's been such a lovely, I think it's been a great spirit of bringing the world together. 104 games, countries we've never heard of before, you know, playing there as well, like Capo Verde. What an amazing moment for them, almost producing a big upset. I thought it was a spectacular World Cup, and I thought all the host nations did a great job. But that I've never seen a team behave so badly. Someone's got loose. Just because you got the world's greatest player ever doesn't mean you have to win it.
14: It was the least graceful loss I've ever seen.
13: Shocking.
14: But after the whistle, and then a Spanish guy's going to celebrate, and this little Argentinian guy socks him in the stomach.
13: Yes.
14: What the hell was that?
13: It was wild. And then I also watched the halftime show.
14: We've got to talk about that.
13: Now, I love Chris Martin. I've interviewed Chris Martin lots of times. However, I found out he was the boss of it. They hired Chris to put it all together. It had a whiff of Chris Martin fingerprints all over it.
14: Iggy Coldplay video.
13: The Madonna the car and the two Ronnies, Ronaldo and Ronaldinho, just stood around awkwardly, pretending to be sort of doing side-to-side dancing in the car. One of the most cringeworthy, but I couldn't stop watching it.
14: It was like they'd never stood before. There was 10 seconds at the end of it, and they didn't know what to do.
13: Or like they hadn't rehearsed a bit where they stand there. Where do we put our hands? We put them in our tracky-dack pants, the pockets?
14: And instead of making some sort of decision, they just said, no, we're just going to stand there, arms by our side, and not move for 10 seconds. It was so awkward.
13: I've never seen such an odd... The whole thing was like a feverish dream.
14: Because it was so jarring as well, because it go from Madonna into K-pop into that Ted Lasso sketch.
13: Oh, don't. What an absolute shocker. And then, of course, you know, Infantino had somehow managed to be at all 104 games. He seemed to just materialise himself at every game. Whatever game I was watching, he was there, whether it was in Canada, America. I don't know what private jet he had. He was at virtually all the games. But fair play to him. Also, white trainers with a blue suit as well was a strange look for a man of that age. Anyway, him trying to get Trump off the stage to let Spain have their moment, and Trump going, nah, I'm hanging out with my new besties now. I love foreign people. I love Spanish people. I absolutely love them. It was incredible.
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0: Christian O'Connell show. Anyone else listen to that last break get the impression Pats was unaware there was a World Cup final?
1: Oh, get off it. I knew there was soccer. I'm reporting about it in sport.
0: Larry Messi was playing, Argentina made it, did they?
2: Yeah. Who's that young boy?
0: Tell me again, and all this happened when?
1: I just don't care much for the game of soccer.
0: Oh, yeah?
1: So shoot me down, you know? Highlight for me was Ted Lasso introducing Justin Bieber yesterday.
0: Nothing about the game. Imagine 4 games to get to that. Every team trying to get in their World Cup final, not to watch Bieber up close.
2: And why did he do the world's slowest song?
0: Oh,
2: it was
0: my word.
2: On acoustic version.
0: Acoustic.
2: And he's not very good at guitar. No. He just looked like he just learned it.
0: Clearly. It looked like he'd been thrown together that morning.
2: Yes, 100%. First dress.
0: Like, just sitting there like, and hey, Chris Martin, you've got everything ready. Oh, wait, no, I haven't got anything. I thought you guys were doing it, and I was just doing a bit. No, you need to get on the phones, man. Bieber, all I've got is a crappy old guitar. I'm not very good with it. Don't worry. Great. Ronaldo, the two Ronnies, Ronaldo and Ronaldinho, can you just get in your tracksuits and just pretend to be in a toy car that the Wiggles would, like, hang out in?
2: And they played Seven Nation Army not with white stripes. The Muppets.
0: No, the Muppets were the highlight for me.
1: Yeah.
0: No, the Muppets was like, at last, some proper entertainment here.
1: Yeah,
0: they should have just done a half-hour Muppet show. Actually, it kind of was a half-hour Muppet show. Christian, when you played ELO this morning, listening to the words, I swear they're singing, "Don't bring me down, Bruce." I hope you hear this. Well, I think we've had this on the Misheard Lyrics before.
2: Yeah, it rings a bell. Mm.
0: It does sound like it sounds exactly like they're saying, "Don't bring me down, Bruce," but actually they're supposed to be saying, "Don't bring me down, Groose."
1: Oh.
0: It was just a word Jeff Lynn made up in the studio. And a German engineer said, "Oh, right, do you mean like, because it's a German word, it means greeting, Gruß." And he went, no, I wasn't aware of what I said. But it just stays in the song. Now everyone just thinks, it does sound like Bruce. Don't bring me down, Bruce. Barnaby Joyce is producing the show today. Sit down! He's quite strict in the studio here. Sit down! What an amazing scene. All right, here's something I want to try this morning as an experiment. Yesterday I was being interviewed. The guy asked me, what do you think the audience are up to while you're doing the show? And I said, I presume they're getting ready for work. But I thought, hang on, actually, not everyone is going to be getting, they're not all getting ready for work. There'd be people right now at work. There'd be people on their way home who've done an overnight shift who are going home. There'd be people who are lying in bed trying to get the energy together to get out of bed. There'd be families right now probably having that quiet cup of tea or coffee in the morning, staring into the void before they have to go and deal with the school run, getting the kids up. There'd be so many different things that people are up to right now. I want to know exactly, what are you doing right now? So if you were to take a Polaroid photo, what would we see? What are you doing right now?
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9: When she said to me, your son has cancer, my world just fell apart. It was a nightmare. He didn't want to get out of bed. He just felt miserable. The Starlight captains were doing their rounds and they knocked on our door. 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

0: Christian O'Connell's show. So I'm asking you, what are you up to right now? Imagine you've taken a Polaroid. What are we seeing? This is actually really interesting. Christian, I'm sitting in my truck waiting for the work quarry to open. Shane, proper work. Christian, my name is also Christian. I'm dropping off scaffolding to site. A lot of people just presume that no one gets up until they get up. People are surprised that there are people hard at work right now at almost 6:30 a.m. Christian, I'm eating breakfast in a staff cafe overlooking the harbour and opera house. Ken in Sydney. Morning, Kenny. Christian, heading home to bed. 7 p.m. to 5 a.m. I work overnight. Good night, sir. At the gym, Christian, getting my workout on. Listen to you guys.
1: Wow.
0: Feel the burn, Simon. Christian and the team, Billy and I, are playing with toys. Now, at first, I thought, wow, that's a nice thing to start your Tuesday. Why not, madam? But then I just seen it's a dog with a chew toy. You know, signs you're an adult. That's what playing with toys means. You're playing with your dog and they've got a chew toy. Not the, you know what I mean. Christian, this is Montana. What a name. I'm going to start making a poster to take to the AEU strike on Thursday to fight for better conditions for teachers and ES staff like myself. Good luck. Christian, I'm walking my dog, Oscar. Sonia is doing making her lunch and getting ready for work. Christian, I'm laying in bed in Surfer's Paradise, trying to get up the energy to get up in that shower and go to work. Craig. Teacher Chris. Christian, it's a 3 C's for me every morning. Couch, cuppa, Candy Crush.
2: Oh,
0: shout out to Candy Crush. You remember that, Nick?
2: Yeah.
0: Wowee.
1: I didn't know people still rocking the Candy Crush. Mm.
0: Well, Teacher Chris is the 3 C's. Couch, cuppa, Candy Crush. Christian, I'm outside my workmate's place, picking him up for the drive to work together. I'd love to hear from more people that do the car sharing in the morning.
2: I love
0: that. To
2: go
0: and pick up a mate.
1: Yeah.
0: Christian, I was getting ready to text you guys to remind you to play ELO because you only ever do it about once a month. That's from Carney. Thank you very much. Becky in Manjura, WA, cleaning office buildings. I do it 6 days a week, listening to you guys for the last 2 years. Welcome to the show, Pete. He is a cracker. Pete is a cracker. Bronwyn in Sydney, good morning. My Polaroid, Christian, what I'm doing right now. I'm on the train heading into city for work, except we have slight delays. So shout out to anyone travelling between Campbelltown and Glenfield in both directions. Expect slight delays while they repair the issues. I love this. What a personal service you're doing there. Christian, I'm just woken up, lying in bed, listening to the show while summoning the energy to get out of my bed and start the day. About to do my daily New York Times Wordle puzzles to get the old brain working before driving to work for an hour. Richard, Christian, I'm listening to you guys having a coffee in bed playing Heyday.
1: I don't know Heyday.
0: Not familiar with that. Before I have a shower, Karen in Sunbury. Dean, my wife and I are lying in bed drinking a cup of tea, listening to you on our old school clock radio.
1: No way.
0: Thank you for keeping them going. Christian, Lisa here from Bulleye, just cooking up some mushrooms and chicken from Recipe Tin Eats. I know you guys love them. You should take note of the recipe. I've sent a photo of it to you. That way you don't need to use any more chicken tonight. Hey, I'm away from home for a week. I'm this close to getting some more delicious sauce of grey tonight. Thank you very much for all these messages.
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1: 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There it is, slathering away.
2: Sit down!
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2: I've just been delighting in Barnaby Joyce, Sarah Ferguson for the ABC.
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0: Christian O'Connell's show, you can join our Binfantry Army. The Brightside Bin Battalion. We need your bins. We have bin stickers to promote the Bright Side of the Dial. That's what we call this show. Can we have your bins? As part of our campaign in Sydney and Melbourne, if you live near someone famous, and you know if you do, everyone always talks about it, don't they? You tell people, don't you? Oh, so-and-so lives on the corner. It's a flex. You somehow think that you're connected to them.
1: Just, we're mates.
0: Just by pure luck, they live around the corner. We need to know about it as well because, like I said, everyone knows the famous person's house. So really, they're going to be doing a lot of drive-bys that house, like Patsy going round and round and round, constantly going, Tuesday's normally when he cuts his grass, that tight white T-shirt, and his budgie smugglers. So really, it's a high-profile bin.
2: Yes.
0: We need to speak to these celebrities. So, do you live near someone famous? Have you got fame in your suburb? 13 55 22. Good morning, Melissa.
3: Good morning. How are we, team?
0: I'm good, Melissa. Welcome to the show. Now, Melissa, who do you live near?
3: Jim's from Jim Mowing.
0: Wow. We've just landed the great white.
1: Can I just say, I didn't know he was a real person.
0: Yes.
1: I thought it might have been like
3: a
1: Ronald McDonald situation.
0: No. He's real.
1: There's an actual gym.
0: Yes.
1: And that was so busy. He's got mowing.
0: Constantly mowing state to state. Yeah.
1: Wow, that is
0: not just that, he's washing all those dogs as well.
1: He's got a lot of side hustles.
0: There's no downtime. He's the hardest working man in the world.
1: There's a real gym.
0: Yes.
1: That's blown my mind.
0: Is it Jim?
3: A real gym.
0: Don't try and remember his surname. Anyway, Melissa, that's a great one. Stay there. We will send you some stickers.
3: Thank you very much
0: for calling. Let's go to Ash now. Morning, Ash.
4: Hey, good morning, Christian and crew. How are you doing today?
0: We're good. Welcome to the show. Thanks for giving us a go. Now, who lives near you that's famous, Ash?
4: I live to four-time premiership NRL winning coach Ivan Cleary. He actually lives in my street.
0: Wow, that's a bit closer than round a corner. This is big time. He's a very successful coach. Do you know him? Have you ever said hello?
4: No, I don't know him. Occasionally I see him walking around the Nepean River. Very rarely. So he's a pretty busy man coaching his NRL team there. But yeah, no, I rarely see him. So,
0: can I make a suggestion on behalf of the show as an icebreaker? You knock on this guy's door and you say, listen, you're a busy guy. You haven't got time to put your bins out. Do you mind? I'm happy to put your bins out on the correct day. All I need is just a side of this bin where I could advertise a breakfast show that you might like. Actually, he's in his mid-50s. We played the kind of music that a 50-year-old man like.
4: He's the same. Well, he'd be a bit younger than me, but yeah, I reckon he probably listens to your show anyway, mate. He doesn't need any convincing.
0: Okay. All right. Well, listen, if we send you some, I'll send you some stickers to your bin to begin with anyway, Ash. Yes?
4: And I'll try and get a photo of him putting stickers on his bin.
0: Please do. That's great. Thank you very much, Ash. You made us laugh. Have a good day. And you, take care.
4: Thank you.
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0: space starch. No, I use it for whenever I'm ironing a shirt.
1: Yeah, right.
0: It's got a reassuring like a smell to it that
1: I
0: really
1: like. It's got a lovely scent. Yes. I've got my 15-year-old.
0: I always smell
1: today.
0: Like it. It smells like I imagine I'm running a dry cleaners. It does. Well, it has that smell. No, I'm the same. I still use that.
1: I'm not sure if people are, because I had to go to 3 supermarkets yesterday to find the stuff.
0: Oh, do you think people aren't using it anymore?
1: I don't think people
0: You're
1: are
0: right.
1: using it.
0: The young generation these yes. days, they don't mind it. They don't want a starchy, well-pressed iron shirt.
1: Flat-out ironing.
2: I've never heard of it. As someone from a younger generation, I've never heard of iron.
0: But would you iron a shirt?
2: Mm. Yes.
0: You would? Yeah, well, what would you use?
2: Just the iron.
1: Oh, no.
0: Oh, no.
1: No, you need a bit of starch.
2: No, and the iron's got the little squirter.
0: No. That's simply water. Yes, no.
2: What do you need?
0: Spray starch.
2: Water?
0: Get a nice starchy collar, young man.
2: Yes, no, wouldn't it make it too crusty?
0: No, I want it crisp. I want it crisp.
2: Like cardboard.
0: I want it like I'm in Wolf of Wall Street. Matthew McConaughey, yes. I want it crisp. I reckon that they're phasing it out because people aren't using it enough anymore.
1: No, well, they're obviously not because
0: I blame AI.
1: It's hard to get.
0: They're too busy on that AI to iron a shirt.
2: Hey, while we're on iron chat, I've actually bought a brand new type of iron I never knew
0: existed. You got steam iron?
2: No, I have a wireless iron, cordless iron.
1: What do you mean? Oh, I've seen those.
0: What do you mean? It won't have so much power.
2: And it is actually pretty powerful.
0: No. You've got no spray starch and you've got no power. No.
2: It means
0: you know what you are, Rio? You're a cordless iron.
2: Well, it means the cord doesn't get tangled up in the shirt while you're twisting it around.
0: Yeah, but
2: you're so free.
0: I like the fact that the iron is a really unfriendly experience. It's actually a pain in the backside. You've got to get that old ironing board out and that flimsy legs and jack it up and hook it in.
2: As soon as you get it right, then the cord gets caught
0: on
2: it the
0: does.
2: Shirt. And
0: that thick old cord as well. Like a big old brown snake you got to wrestle with. I like all that. It's all part of it.
2: No, you try the cordless iron.
0: No, not enough power.
2: It gets hot.
0: It won't get hot. No, it'll be lukewarm. Your generation can't handle the heat.
2: This is a real iron one.
0: Anyway, what are we talking about?
1: Billowing steam in the laundry. I need the windows all steamed up when I iron.
0: Okay. let's take a break, everyone. We'll get a little bit steamed up in here now.
3: 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West Coast 7XS has been keeping the Northwest Coast up to date with the latest in news and information since 1937 from across our region.
4: A coronial inquest into the deaths of 6 children at a Tasmanian primary school may not begin until more than 5 years after their deaths.
3: To around the island state.
5: Time could be running out for Tasmania's greyhound racing industry as the state's upper house debates legislation to ban the sport.
3: And beyond.
5: NASA says it'll need to land on the moon at least 21 more times to lay the groundwork for its $20 billion moon base.
3: If there's news you need to know, you'll hear it 7 days a week on West Coast 7XS.
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8: Well, hello there, Amanda. How are you today?
2: I'm very well, and how are you going?
8: I'm just been delighting in Barnaby Joyce.
2: What a delightful thing we heard.
8: That's not the former Duchess. This is Sarah Ferguson from the ABC.
2: She was interviewing him last night, and mid-chat, he turned away from the camera and did this.
9: You're defending your leader, but are you really comfortable with where she is taking you?
10: I think... Sit down! Sorry. It's a dog.
8: It's the dog. And he lives on the land. He hasn't got one of those pussy city dogs.
2: How do you know?
8: No,
2: he lives on the land. It might be a pug.
8: It's not a pug. It's a savage, savage dog. It's like Cujo. There it is.
10: Sit down.
8: Yeah.
2: I think that's barking dog man.
8: It's a barking dog
2: man. I think it is.
8: It needs to be wormed.
2: Pretty alarming though, isn't it?
8: Oh, it's something we could talk about.
2: Or maybe.
8: There's many things to discuss this day.
2: Lots of things coming up on the show. It is Tin Hat Tuesday.
8: Oh, yeah.
2: So I've got a couple of examples that I've gleaned from one of which is about the minions.
8: Oh, the little yellow men.
2: Yeah, the little yellow men.
8: One-eyed yellow men?
2: That's the one.
8: Well, do they have two eyes?
2: Well, maybe some that's have one the conspiracy eyes and some theory. Have two. I can't remember.
8: Also, I got a good one about.
2: I got a good one.
8: Next week. You know that alarm thing that's coming through on our phone?
2: Yeah, every Australian phone will be
8: there's a
2: tested.
8: Whole thing about some 5G bots are going to be activated.
2: Is that what's actually happening or is that a conspiracy theory?
8: A conspiracy theory that some 5G bots will be activated when the phone puts out the alert.
2: Is this like those movies where suddenly our eyes twitch and exterminate? It's got to me already.
8: That was Doctor Who.
2: No, that was me just then.
8: Okay, right. I didn't know you were a dork.
2: Barking dork man.
8: Sit down. Let's get into the Fast Five because we can't do anything till we do that. It's Jonesy and Amanda driving you home for Jam Nation.

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0: 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What's the silliest way you've accidentally hurt yourself? 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
7: 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I'm not sick, but I'm not well. A song to bring back some great memories. 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
1: Good morning, I'm Jane Drew with your local news first. An investigation is underway following a multi-vehicle crash in Wivenhoe on Tuesday that left a motorcyclist with serious injuries. Emergency services were called to the crash at the intersection of Bass Highway and Stowport Road about 7:20 a.m, which involved a curtain-sided UD truck, a Subaru S6 wagon and a Honda CB250 motorbike. The 38-year-old motorcyclist was flown to the Royal Hobart Hospital with non-life-threatening injuries. Police are asking anyone who may have witnessed the crash or may have seen the vehicles before the incident to come forward. Meantime, the Bass Highway was reopened at Black River Bridge near Wiltshire overnight. Police say a recovery mission to move a 28-tonne semi-trailer and shipping container from the verge will be undertaken today. The truck came off the road around 4 p.m. yesterday, injuring one person. Speed reduction signs will be in place with motorists asked to slow down in the area. Government Minister Bridget Archer says there is no more to be said about a video posted on social media by her Cabinet colleague Felix Ellis that saw threats made against a journalist in the comments. Last week, the police minister took issue with a journalist asking if having more guns in the community would lead to more serious assaults. It came after an alleged Coles Bay home invasion where 15 guns were stolen. Bridget Archer says whether the video should have been posted or not is a matter for Minister Ellis.
2: Look, I think Minister Ellis has apologised in relation to this matter. I'm not sure that there's any more to be said.
1: Briefly to sport, and Ulverston will be put to the test this weekend as they come up against Devonport in round 13 of the NWFL.
3: If we want to challenge, our best footy's got to be ahead of us, and we've got to click offensively and defensively. Parts of our games have been good throughout the whole year, but we need to bring it together. So feeling good. Yeah, this is the exciting time of year.
1: Captain Jordan Quayle speaking there. The men's round also seeing the Saints take on Wynyard. Stick around for a look at your national news and sport coming up next.
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4: Hi, I'm Phoebe Humphrey. Australia could be staring at the potential of fuel rationing by September, with an energy analyst warning the situation is worse than it was in March. Saul Kovanich from MST Financial says the risk is greater now than the first time the Strait of Hormuz was closed. Labor's relationship with gambling giants is under the spotlight, with figures showing the party received more than $4 million in donations linked to the sector in the past 5 years. This includes $1.5 million in the lead-up to last year's federal election. Victorian parents are scrambling to come up with contingencies for their kids. Ahead of tomorrow's full-day teachers' strike, they'll walk off the job after union members rejected the state government's latest pay offer. And Rebel Wilson will learn her fate today following her defamation trial. The Aussie actress is being sued by her former The Deb co-star, who claims she was defamed in a number of Instagram posts. A decision will be handed down this afternoon, more than 2 months after the hearing wrapped up.
0: Now, the latest in sports news from 7xs.com.au.
4: In sport, Ben King could leave the glitter strip for the Hawks in the AFL free agency. The 26-year-old had been expected to sign a new deal with the Suns, but he's now tipped to join Hawthorn on a six-year deal. And to NRL, mixed fortunes for the West Tigers, with the judiciary slapping Latu Fainu with a three-match ban for dangerous contact. However, Adam Dewey is free to play against the Raiders, despite his high tackle on the Dogs' Harry Hayes. That's the latest news and sport.
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6: Good morning. Forecast for the west coast today. Cloudy, chance of showers with possible small hail during this afternoon, heading for a top of 11 degrees. On Thursday, cloudy with chance of showers and possible small hail, tops of 7. And on Friday, cloudy with very high chance of showers, tops of 12 degrees. Around the west coast, Queenstown sitting on 9 degrees, Strawn on 11, and Waratah 7 degrees. On 7XS, you're up to date.
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6: Good morning, West Coast. Welcome to Wednesday, Hump Wednesday, the 22nd of July, 2026. It is 6:05. Of course, 7XS Breakfast, all thanks to Evans IGA, supporting locals since 1898. Top of the town in Orr Street, Queenstown. Yes, our roads are wet, so that means slow down, headlights on, drive to sensible conditions. Anything major like a tree down, Department of State Growth, give them a call, 1300 139 933, and then call it in to us, 64 711 711. Good morning.

0: You're on 7XS Breakfast that goes midnight oil with the dead heart. It's 11 past six. Good morning, Annette. She gave me a call. She's on the Anthony Road, very wet on the road. So if you're out and about, slow down, headlights on and drive to sensible conditions. Anything that we need to know about, 64711711. Let's do this.
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0: It certainly is. Good morning to Shaz. She gave me a call from Queenstown. I want to hear some Celine Dion. That's the way it is. Beautiful song. You're on 7XS. Good morning.

0: You're on 7XS Breakfast. There goes Roxette with Joyride. It's 19 past 6 with Andrew Roberts on the Hump Wednesday. Great to have you along. What are you doing Friday night? Get ready for an epic night at the Queenstown RSL as DJ Hatho takes over from 7pm with all your favourite hits from the 80s, 90s and 2000s. So whether you're catching up with friends, enjoying a few drinks or hitting the dance floor, it's the perfect way to kick off your weekend. It happens from 7pm this coming Friday, the 24th of July at the Queenstown RSL. Bring your mates, spread the word and let's make it another fantastic night at your local RSL. Sounds pretty good. Yes, bit of disco. Bit of dancing. That's all you need.
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0: You're on 7XS Breakfast. We are minutes away from the news at 6:30. It's Andrew Roberts with you for a hump Wednesday, the 22nd of July, 2026. And of course, just after 8 o'clock this morning, we do the birthday calls. If you know somebody having a birthday or celebrating something today, get it into us, 7xs.com.au. We've got news, sport and weather next.
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5: Good morning, I'm Ebony Ablett with your local West Coast news first. The West Coast Council is considering a report from an external review into its functions, how it's operating, and to provide a pathway forward. Former Council General Manager Barry Omondson was brought back to the region in May for the review. Current Mayor Shane Pitt confirming to the Advocate that the Council will formally consider the review at its August meeting and will spend the next month carefully considering and understanding the report. Government Minister Bridget Archer says there is no more to be said about a video posted on social media by her Cabinet colleague Braddon MP Felix Ellis that saw threats made against a journalist in the comments. Last week, the police minister took issue with the journalist asking if having more guns in the community would lead to more serious assaults. It came after an alleged Coles Bay home invasion where several guns were stolen. Bridget Archer says whether or not the video should have been posted is a matter for Minister Ellis.
6: Look, I think Minister Ellis has apologised in relation to this matter. I'm not sure that there's any more to be said.
5: Briefly, the Montezuma Falls viewing platform has been closed by Parks and Wildlife until further notice, with recent storms resulting in a large number of trees falling across the platform and causing damage. And the West Coast Council is reviewing its community conversation series, where councillors visited some communities across the municipality to speak directly with residents. They're now wanting to hear from locals who went about what worked well, what can be improved and what might get people more involved next time, as well as from those who didn't attend. An anonymous survey is available via the West Coast Council website with printed surveys at the Visitor Information Centre in Strawn, the Platypus Cafe at Tulla, and council agencies in Zeehan, Strawn and Rosebery. Council staff also available to help at the Queenstown office during business hours. The survey closes also on the 7th of August. As always, if you have a local news story or an event to share, we'd love to hear from you. Just email taslocal@arn.com.au and we'll be in touch. National news next.
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7: Hi, I'm Phoebe Humphrey. One of the nation's biggest unions says it's time the Union Jack was stripped from the flag. The AMWU has branded it a symbol of oppression that should disappear from public life. That's a constant reminder of the old ruling class and colonial empire. Police will return to the scene of a suspicious house fire in Brisbane that's killed two people. Four people managed to escape the burning home in Kingston yesterday, but their mum and family friend sadly died at the scene. Donald Trump Trump has repeated his claim that Iran's desperate for a deal after the US imposed a 10th consecutive night of attacks on its infrastructure. The president's also warning against Iran's plans to build nuclear weapons.
8: Any site where they're even thinking about nuclear will be hitting it very, very powerfully.
7: And industry experts say freezing the beer tax is doing next to nothing to keep prices steady. The excise to tap beer has been paused to help with cost of living relief, but the tax on canned and bottled drinks will rise again next month.
4: Now, the latest in sports news from 7xs.com.au.
9: Sport now, and Ken Hinckley and Jack Ginnivan have had some fiery run-ins in the past, but the new head coach at the Tasmania Football Club is keen to lure the Hawks live wire to the Devils.
10: I mean, Ginny and I are tight, you know, there's no doubt about that, so anyone that's uncontracted is on the radar. Ginny, if you could text me, that'd be great.
9: On 7 there. Port Adelaide's copped another injury blow, with Joe Richards set to miss a month of footy after breaking his finger. But in better news for the Power, Mitch Georgiades is expected to be available for selection after exiting concussion protocols. And our Aussie athletes are touching down in Glasgow for the Commonwealth Games. The Diamonds are the latest group to arrive in the Scottish city ahead of the opening ceremony on Friday morning, our time. That's the latest in news and sport. I'm Britt Aitlin.
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0: Good morning. Forecast for the West Coast today, cloudy, chance of showers with possible small hail during this afternoon, heading for a top of 11 degrees. On Thursday, cloudy with chance of showers with possible small hail, tops of 7 degrees. And on Friday, cloudy with chance of showers, tops of 12 degrees. On 7XS, you're up to date.
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0: You're on 7XS Breakfast, Faith Hill, from 1998. And this kiss is 6:42 on a Hump Wednesday with Andrew Roberts. Now, I want to be among the first to apply for a TAS Networks apprenticeships for next year. If you're ready to build a hands-on career that helps keep Tasmania connected, you can register for your interest. You'll work outdoors across Tasmania, gain a nationally recognised trade qualification, work a 9-day fortnight on with competitive salary, and be part of a major energy project shaping the state's future. If it sounds like you, tasnetworks.com.au/apprenticeships. Coming up now at 6:42, Astro Tash with this week's In Horoscopes.
1: Aries, you've been tolerating a difficult person, but this week Mars cuts the cord. Neptune challenges an inherited belief, rule, or spiritual ideal that separates your truth from old conditioning. 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Taurus, if you're feeling burnt out, this week brings back your zest. Inspiration strikes midweek. You might feel enthusiastic about a creative project or motivated to get into the best shape of your life. And by week's end, a family get-together or decision is everything you'd hoped it would be. Gemini, the cosmic odds are in your favour this week. A rare planetary configuration involves your sign, so take a calculated risk, back yourself financially, even buy a lottery ticket. Getting something off your chest gives you a huge sense of relief, and say yes to a quick getaway. Cancer, a cycle or chapter that's worn you down is ending. Put your energy into what's next. A career opportunity asks you to believe in what you bring to the table and comb through your finances because you could find some extra cash hiding in plain sight. Leo, you're stepping into a new cycle of personal power and authority. It could mean a promotion, extra responsibility at home, or finding the confidence to lead. Couples, you feel wanted and needed this week, and singles, your options are multiplying. Virgo, if you're overworked and underappreciated, Uranus could have you making a radical move. Helpful if you need a push, less so if you act rashly. A talk with a friend brings useful love or money advice, then Pluto brings a fated encounter or information that could improve your health. Libra, stepping outside your comfort zone sees an old door close and a new one open. Venus brings back a little luxury or an indulgence.

0: you've missed, and the sun gets you involved in a group activity where you feel like you've found your people. Scorpio, you'll know when to walk away from a relationship, friendship, or a financial arrangement that stopped earning your energy. Some of you are getting sexually adventurous this week, but for others, the sun brings hope in the form of landing an interview or getting the all clear. Sagittarius, because Jupiter, your planetary ruler, is part of this week's rare celestial formation, an important opportunity could open up for you. Just remember, luck works best when you meet it halfway. Wanderlust may call, and after Thursday, timely information helps boost your profile or popularity. Capricorn, Mars bolsters your health this week, especially if late nights, skipped meals, or stress has been catching up with you. Some of you have had a rough run, but after Thursday, the sun brings back up, perhaps in the form of someone sharing a load you've been carrying on your own. Aquarius, someone could challenge your opinion, career choice, or the boundary you set, but stick to your guns and you'll have the advantage. From Thursday, relationships are your happy place, so make time for love and connection. And Neptune sends you down a fascinating spiritual rabbit hole this weekend. And Pisces, Jupiter makes this a wonderful week for manifesting, provided you know exactly what you want. Write down some ideas. A work goal can move forward, especially with someone useful in your corner, and an odd income idea or unusual side hustle is worth taking seriously.
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taking a look at the road report, all thanks to Dilger's Central Garage in Queenstown, who services all makes and models of vehicles. Got a problem with your car? Or maybe you need a service? 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Now, we know the roads are wet. That means slow down, headlights on. Our little cruisers are out and about at the moment, and drive to sensible conditions. Anything major like a tree down, Department of State Growth, give them a call, 1300 139 933. To the roadworks, they're installing new barriers on the Lyle Highway between the Derwent Bridge and Lake Burberry to the end of August. The hours there, 7 a.m. to 5 p.m, reduced speed limits with some lane closures during their working hours. Also carrying out maintenance on the Helier River Bridge at Parowee on the Murchison Highway from today right through until next Monday, the 27th of July. Reduced speed limits there with lane closures at times during the working hours, 6 p.m. to 6 a.m. to 6 p.m. And of course, the long-term projects are the one there at Fossey River on the Murchison Highway. That work site is currently paused for winter. That has been the road report. All thanks to Dilger's Central Garage in Queenstown. It's 6:51.

0: You're on 7XS Breakfast. Go Bruno Mars. Just the way you are. Minutes away from the news at 7 o'clock. Now, the Queenstown RSL, they're hiring. They're after-school kitchen hands. They're looking for two enthusiastic young people to join their kitchen team in a paid after-school position. It's a fantastic opportunity for someone with an interest in hospitality who wants to gain hands-on experience in a busy, supportive kitchen. Duties there, clearing tables, washing pots and dishes, assisting with basic food preparation, and helping the chef with the day-to-day kitchen tasks. If it sounds like you, why not your first job? Apply to RSL Queenstown at bigpond.com. We've got news, sport and weather next. Next hour, we've got Radio Rewind. We're going back to 1980. He's an American singer, guitarist, songwriter, actor and activist. Find out next hour.
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5: Good morning, I'm Jane Drew with your local news first. Police are investigating a three-vehicle crash at Wivenhoe where a motorcycle rider was injured. Emergency services were called to the scene at the intersection of the Bass Highway and Stowport Road about 7:20 a.m. yesterday, where a truck, a car and a motorcyclist had collided. The 38-year-old man who was riding the motorcycle sustained serious but non-life-threatening injuries and was transported to the Northwest Regional Hospital before being flown to the Royal Hobart Hospital. Anyone who witnessed the crash or any of the vehicles beforehand is asked to contact police or Crime Stoppers. Meantime, an operation to move a 28-tonne semi-trailer and shipping container will resume today in the daylight. The truck crash occurring around 4 p.m. yesterday, injuring one person and closing the Bass Highway west of Black River Bridge near Wiltshire. The highway has since reopened, however, we're being asked to drive to a reduced speed limit in the area as crews work to move the truck from the verge. The new AusAlert system will be tested around 2 p.m. on July 27 and advocates for victim survivors of domestic abuse are concerned those who rely on a safe or hidden phone could be endangered by the alert. All phones will vibrate and play a siren on that date as part of the nationwide test. Alina Thomas from Engender Equality says she's most concerned about people who live in abusive situations and don't have access to social media.
6: A very common tactic of family violence is that geographical and social isolation. So, yeah, there's always going to be people that miss out. And, of course, that's where our concern mostly lies.
5: If you're needing support, call 1-800-RESPECT. And checking local sport, and Ulverston will take on Devonport for this weekend's round in the NWFL.
7: We still think our best football's ahead of us. I mean, we've put together periods of games that have been quite good, but not full games of footy yet. So we need to do that now, and no better chance this week.
5: Ulverston captain Jordan Quayle there.
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8: Hi, I'm Phoebe Humphrey. There are fresh fears of fuel rationing in Australia thanks to the rising tensions in the Middle East. MST financial energy expert Saul Kovanic says the latest closure of the Strait of Hormuz is riskier than the first because the world has already tapped into and is running out of its oil reserves. It's been revealed an Australian ISIS doctor, presumed dead, is actually alive. The Australian reports Perth-born paediatrician Tarek Kamli is in an Iraqi prison and wants to return back home. The AFP has an outstanding warrant for his arrest on terror charges. More Aussies are putting off home repairs as the cost of living continues to bite. A new survey by Finder has revealed more than one in four are pushing back fixing dangerous household issues. The research suggests around 400,000 homes nationwide are in need of major structural repairs. And Aussie athletes are touching down in Glasgow for the Commonwealth Games ahead of the opening ceremony on Friday morning. Victoria pulled out of hosting the 2026 Games due to cost concerns back in 23.
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5: In sport, Darcy Moore admits he pushed his body too hard while managing injuries. The Collingwood captain was in and out of the side early this season before a hamstring injury ended his year, telling AFL 360 he shouldn't have rushed his return.
9: Hindsight is a pretty damn good footballer, pretty good coach, probably a pretty good critic as well. So yeah, always there's mistakes that you make along the way, but part of the, I suppose, the journey of rehab is letting go of the frustration and just learning from it.
5: And the Asian, European and American PGA Tours have announced a new strategic golf alliance in what could deal another blow to LIV Golf, the breakaway competition searching for a new revenue stream after Saudi Arabia's public investment fund decided to end its backing at the end of the season. That's the latest in news and sport. I'm Brit Aylin.
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0: Good morning. Forecast for the West Coast today. Cloudy, chance of showers with possible small hail during this afternoon, heading for a top of 11 degrees. On Thursday, cloudy with chance of showers, also possible small hail, tops of 7 degrees. And on Friday, cloudy, high chance of showers, tops of 12 degrees. Around the West Coast, Queenstown sitting on 9 degrees, Strawn on 11, and Waratah 6 degrees. On 7XS, you're up to date.
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0: Good morning, West Coast. A brand new day, Hump Wednesday, the 22nd of July, 2026. It is 7:06. 7XS Breakfast, all thanks to Evans IGA, supporting locals since 1898. Today's Wednesday, that's Seafood Special Day at Evans IGA. The roads, yes, they're wet. Slow down, headlights on, drive to sensible conditions. Anything major like a tree down, Department of State Growth, give them a call, 1300 139 933. Then call it in to us, 64711 711. Coming up very shortly, Radio Rewind. We're going back to the year 1980.

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1: 10 past 7, it's time for Radio Rewind. We're going back to the year of 1980. He's an American singer, guitarist, songwriter, actor and activist. He was one of the main figures of the outlaw country subgenre that developed in the late 60s as a reaction to the conservative restrictions of the Nashville sound. Now, critical success of his album, Shotgun Willie, combined with the critical and commercial success of Red-Headed Stranger, he made him one of the recognised artists in country music and acted in over 30 films. Let's have a listen. If you think you know who he is, the name of the song, we're going back to 1980. Let's play Radio Rewind 64711 711.

0: You're on 7XS Breakfast. There goes Mr. Big from 92 to be with you. We're playing Radio Rewind, 14 past 7, going back to the year of 1980. He's an American singer, guitarist, songwriter, actor and activist. And, of course, during the mid-80s, while creating albums such as Honeysuckle Rose and recording songs such as the one we're featuring, also To All the Girls I've Loved Before and Pancho and Lefty, he joined the country music group The Highwaymen, along with fellow singers Jennings, Cash and Christofferson. Let's have a listen now. If you think you know who he is and the name of the song, we're going back to 1980, your last chance to play Radio Rewind. 64711711.
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0: 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We're playing Radio Rewind. We've got nobody callers coming. So it was Willie Nelson and On the Road Again.
8: 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Going places that I've never been.
0: 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Coming up now is On This Day with Aaron Stevens.
9: I have a dream that one day this nation will rise up.
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12: Hi, turning back the clock on July 22nd, the day in 1951 when two stray dogs, Desik and Saigon, were launched into space in a Soviet program that made them the first living things to fly into space and safely return.
13: A million horsepower engine lifted the dogs upwards to a height that no living thing had reached before.
12: To 1956 when Buddy Holly recorded That'll Be the Day.
14: Well,
12: actually, this isn't the version recorded on that day. Truth is, the record company hated it, so Buddy and the boys were forced to re-record it 6 months later.
14: That'll be the day when I die.
12: In 1983, Dick Smith completed his solo helicopter flight around the world.
15: I did the flight really for purely selfish reasons, and I was, I think, more surprised than most people that I actually finished it.
12: And the film Avengers Endgame overtook Avatar as the highest grossing movie of all
6: all time on this day in 2019.
16: If we do this, how do we know it's going to end any differently than it did before?
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12: To the birthday, starting with a special celebration for actor Danny Glover, best known for the Lethal Weapon movies. He's 80.
18: You ever met anybody you didn't kill?
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12: Actor, comedian, writer, director Albert Brooks turned 79.
20: Part Spaniel. Actually, I think he's 1/10 kangaroo.
12: Eagles drummer and singer and solo artist Don Henley is also 79 today. Actor William Dafoe turns 71.
21: Not only do I have the guts, I have the authority.
12: Funny man David Spade celebrates his 62nd birthday.
22: Sweet little hayseed, come on out to the big city to be a model.
12: Penrith Panthers great Steve Carter is 56. Daniel Jones, one half of the hit duo Savage Garden, turns 53. And actress and pop star Selena Gomez is 34, started on the Disney series Wizards of Waverly Place.
23: Why be alone when you can whip up a Harper clone?
12: Finally, the Prince of Darkness, Black Sabbath lead singer and reality TV star Ozzy Osbourne, died aged 76 in 2025.
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12: Remembering Ozzy Osbourne on July 22nd. 7XS.

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1: There goes Joe and Alma trading. Drop the pilot. Minutes away from the news at 7:30. Now, the KW basketball is coming to Queenstown this Sunday, the 26th of July, at the Queenstown Basketball Stadium. Two sessions here, $30 per person, 7 to 14-year-olds from 10 a.m. to 12 midday, and 15 to 20-year-olds 12 midday to 2 p.m. As I said, go to their Facebook page for more details. We've got new sport next, and we'll chat to the Bureau.
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11: Morning, with your local West Coast news first, I'm Ebony Ablett. Mayor Shane Pitt has shared some of the contents of an external review into council and its functions with The Advocate, which was commissioned earlier this year after heavy criticism. Former General Manager Barry Omundson, now a consultant, conducted the review. The Advocate reports it's now before the council for consideration, before it will be formally considered and discussed at the August meeting. Mayor Shane Pitt saying that while council is in the process of considering the thorough and comprehensive report, it contains several important observations, strategic recommendations and a clear and measurable four-year implementation plan. Domestic violence survivors in Tasmania are being urged to turn off any safe phones they have hidden on the 27th of July. All phones will vibrate and play a 10-second siren on that date this coming Monday as part of the nationwide Oz Alert emergency test. A leader, Thomas from Engender Equality, says there are concerns it could have consequences for victims who have phones hidden.
12: Might be hidden somewhere very discreetly away from the person using abuse, that phone will also receive an Oz Alert notice, and that then might reveal that there is a safe phone and then bringing really unwanted attention and possibly even escalation of violence if that phone is revealed.
11: Anyone needing help can call 1-800-RESPECT. Parks and Wildlife has closed up the Montezuma Falls viewing platform until further notice due to recent storm damage. Sections of the track and the platform have been damaged, making it unsafe to access. The suspension bridge currently open with caution. Locals urged to keep up to date if they plan to head out there. And whether you attended one of the community conversations meetings held by the council or you didn't, your feedback is being sought on the process. Councillors travelled to various parts of the region earlier this year to chat directly with community members and are now seeking advice on what worked well, what could do with some improvement and what might help more people be involved next time around. Talking points from the meetings at Zion Teller Rosebery in Queenstown can be found on the West Coast Council website, as well as an anonymous survey for feedback which closes on the 7th of August. As always, if you have a local news story or an event to share, we'd love to hear from you. Email taslocal@ahrn.com.au and we'll be in touch.
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0: Hi, I'm Phoebe Humphrey. An Australian ISIS doctor reportedly wants to return home. It was originally thought Perth-born paediatrician Tarek Kamli was killed when he travelled to Syria more than a decade ago. The Australian reports the man dubbed Dr. Jihad is alive in an Iraqi prison. A senior minister won't be drawn on a push to change the Australian flag. The AMWU will use Labor's national conference to demand the Union Jack be removed, branding it a symbol of oppression. But Claire O'Neill has refused to tell Seven if she supports or backs the idea.
13: I'm super respectful of the question. I'm telling you, as Housing Minister, I don't spend my time thinking about the national flag.
14: Pretty easy.
0: An energy analyst is warning of potential fuel rationing as early as September as a result of the latest closure of the Strait of Hormuz. Saul Kavanick from MST Financial says the risk is 2 to 3 times greater than it was in March. And Aussies are being told to reconsider travel to a number of countries in the Middle East, flying to or over Jordan, Oman and Saudi Arabia has been upgraded to level 3.
10: Now, the latest in sports news from 7xs.com.au.
0: In sport, the Panthers are looking to prevent 6-star players, including halfback Nathan Cleary, testing NRL free agency from November 1. Ben King could leave the glitter strip for the Hawks in the AFL free agency. The 26-year-old had been expected to sign a new deal with the Suns. He's now tipped to join Hawthorn on a 6-year deal. And Australian selectors are weighing up playing Scott Boland ahead of Josh Hazlewood in next month's test opener against Bangladesh. That's the latest news in sport.
1: Check in West Coast weather at 7:34 with the Bureau. Good morning, Ashla.
15: Good morning, Andrew.
1: I tell you what, very cloudy outside, dark clouds, it's wet, but it's humid.
15: Yeah, that's right. We're still sitting in this northwesterly flow at the moment, so that's actually been bringing some pretty mild temperatures anyway, most places through the west. Hanging around sort of 10, 11 degrees at the moment, maybe a little bit colder higher up. But yeah, certainly a lot of cloud and rain through the area at the moment. You know, overnight last night we saw between sort of 20 and 30 millimetres picking up on the more elevated areas, and then even down towards Strawn and Cape Sorrel have seen sort of 10 to 15 overnight as well. But as we move through the day today, look, we'll see the showery activity certainly continuing, but an end to this sort of warmer, more humid period. We're going to see a cold front move through the west coast over the next couple of hours, really, and there's some quite cold air in behind that. So we'll probably actually see the temperatures drop from here, Andrew,
1: right.
15: And those westerly winds starting to pick up. And we'll see some cold, showery conditions persisting for the rest of this week.
1: What about snow? Are we going to receive that or not?
15: Yeah, that's right. As I said, cold air coming through. So the coldest air sort of moving through overnight tonight and then again tomorrow night.
1: Yep.
15: So that's when we'll see most of the snow moving through. Expecting that snow level down around sort of 350-400 metres through mm-hmm. the west coast. But then we will see the snow level lift quite quickly into Friday as we see a bit of a rain band move through the area. So certainly over sort of the next couple of days, expecting some snow, but it's going to be quite windy as well and pretty cold. So it will be some pretty dicey conditions out there.
1: Ashla, let's have a look at the coastal waters. I believe a gale warning is current there.
15: Yeah, that's right. If you're heading out boating today, look, a bit windy. We're expecting those northwesterly winds around 25 to 35 knots, possibly through this morning period especially, and then tending westerly into the latter part of the day. So those seas around 2 to 3 metres, as well as a sort of 2 to 3 metre westerly swell, but that'll pick up to sort of 4 to 5 metres by the time we get into this afternoon. And as you said, that gale wind warning is current.
1: Okay then, Ashley, have yourself a great day.
15: You do. Thanks, Andrew.
1: Thank you. That's Ashley there from the Bureau of Meteorology. It's 7:37 currently in Queenstown. We're sitting on 9 degrees, Strawn on 11, and Waratah 6 degrees. You're up to date on 7XS.

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1: There goes Richard Clapton, Girls on the Avenue. It's 7:40 with Andrew Roberts on this Hump Wednesday. Now, tomorrow at the Zee Enabled Centre at the Connection Centre, they're holding a cup, cake decorating and board games for kids. It's between 10 a.m. to 12 noon. Down at the Connection Centre in Zeehan, $5 per person. Bookings are essential. 64716108. And I have been told that TAS Networks are planning a power outage today in Zeehan, and the Zeehan Neighbourhood Centre and the Coffee House will be closed today, but open again tomorrow, the 23rd of July.
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1: As we check sport, the Strong Golf Club Stapleford results from last Saturday. First went to Tom Ferns on 31 points. Second went to Darren McQueen on comeback from Vincent Green. Nearest the pin on the fifth was Glenys Brooke. Nearest the pin on the ninth was Colby Becker. And, of course, this Saturday's game will start at midday. And to the Queenstown Darts Association, you're playing tonight. The Bee Singers take on the Empire at the RSL Club and the Railway and the Two of Clubs at the Railway Hotel. 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

0: You're on 7XX Breakfast with Andrew Roberts. We're minutes away from the news at 8 o'clock. 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They're a free workshop where you'll pick up easy tips for planning and preparing simple tasty meals within your budget, plus a live cooking demo with food you can try. Happening next Wednesday, the 29th of July, 5 to 7pm at the Summer House in Zia Neighbourhood Centre. 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Next hour, we've got the birthday calls. 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And then we're going to do health matters with Councillor John. We're discussing intellectual honesty.
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14: 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This is your news now.
15: Good morning, I'm Jane Drew. Retired Police Association of Tasmania says former officers with mental health concerns are being let down by repeated broken promises by the state's police minister. In March last year, Parliament voted in support of calling on the government to establish ongoing mental health support for former police members. The association's John Mikulski says a meeting Minister Felix Ellis promised 7 weeks ago still hasn't happened.
16: Minister has promised to have a meeting. Then later we say, well, no, we haven't had that meeting, and it's difficult. I think we're probably hurting our members by letting them believe that things are going to be resolved. But
15: the company planning an AI factory in Wesleyvale has removed a section from their website where they said they plan to use water from Tas Irrigation, a claim the state-owned water company refutes. The takedown occurring after the ABC contacted Firmus. The company has submitted a development application to Latrobe Council for its Wesleyvale proposal at the former pulp mill. However, it's understood council's waiting for more information from Firmus before making the application public. Drop-in sessions hosted by Firmus will be held at the Latrobe Memorial Hall on the 29th, detailing construction plans for a data hall building with technical and administration areas, cooling systems and water storage tanks. A man's been flown to the Royal Hobart Hospital for medical treatment after a multiple vehicle crash at Wivenhoe yesterday. The 38-year-old motorcyclist sustained serious but non-life-threatening injuries in the incident, which happened on the Bass Highway and Stowport Road intersection just after 7 a.m, involving a curtain slider UD truck, a Subaru S6 wagon and a Honda CB250 motorbike. A police investigation is now underway into its cause. Anyone who may have witnessed the crash or saw the vehicles beforehand is asked to come forward. And briefly to sport, and Devonport falls to Ulverston 87-65 in last night's preliminary NWBU final. A hard foul in the final minute from Liam Williams against Vinny D'Angelo, resulting in a bit of a scuffle, leaving Devonport's Kai Savage and Ulverston's Caden Moore ejected from the game.
14: National news now.
17: Hi, I'm Phoebe Humphrey. The federal government says it will not provide assistance to an Aussie ISIS doctor who wants to return home. Perth-born paediatrician Tarek Kamli left Australia in 2015 and was presumed dead, but is reportedly in an Iraqi prison. Environment Minister Murray Watt telling Nine the doctor will not be helped if he travels back to Australia.
18: That remains to be seen. We've obviously just got this early reporting about this point, but we won't be providing assistance, just as we haven't provided assistance to others to come back.
17: The AFP has an outstanding warrant for his arrest on terror charges. Australia could be staring at the potential of fuel rationing by September, with an energy analyst warning the situation is worse than it was in March. Saul Kavanagh from MST Financial says the risk is greater now than the first time the Strait of Hormuz was closed. And Victorian parents are scrambling to come up with contingencies for their kids ahead of tomorrow's full-day teachers' strike. They'll walk off the job after union members rejected the state government's latest pay offer.
14: Now, the latest in sports news from 7xs.com.au.
17: In sports, Stephen King has opened up on Melbourne's bold decision to part ways with Christian Petrarca, Clayton Oliver and Stephen May. The D's have surged from 14th last season to premiership contention. The coach telling Nine it was a big call.
19: I think the best decision was for everyone involved, for them to move on and reinvigorate their careers, and for us as a club just to create some opportunity and a clean slate.
17: And mixed fortunes for the West Tigers, with the NRL judiciary slapping Latu Fainu with a 3-match ban, but Adam Dewey is free to play against the Raiders. That's the latest news and sport.
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0: Good morning. Forecast for the west coast today: cloudy, chance of showers with possible small hail during this afternoon, heading for a top of 11 degrees. Tomorrow, cloudy, chance of showers with possible small hail, tops of 7 degrees. And on Friday, cloudy, high chance of showers, tops of 12 degrees. Around the west coast, Queenstown sitting on 8 degrees, Strawn on 10, and Waratah 6 degrees. On 7XS, you're up to date.
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0: Good morning, West Coast. A brand new day. We're halfway there. Wednesday, the 22nd of July, 2026. It is 8:06. Of course, 7XS Breakfast, all thanks to Evans IGA, supporting locals since 1898. Top of the town in Orr Street, Queenstown. They're now open for business. And while you're there, it is Wednesday, that means seafood special day at Evans IGA. Of course, the roads are wet, slow down, headlights on and drive to sensible conditions. Anything that we need to know about, 64711711. Coming up very soon, we've got the birthday calls.

Yes, if you're having a birthday today, I say happy birthday to you. Montana's having a birthday. Would like to wish my beautiful daughter a happy 11th birthday. We love you so much and hope you have an amazing day. That's love from Mum, Nan, Pop and Caleb. Alan Johnston, an Australian jingle writer with the Mojo Singers. He turns 86 today. Danny Glover, an American actor, the Big 8-0. Michael Spinks, US boxer, the Big 7-0. Also having a birthday, Selena Gomez, US actress and singer, 34 today. Daniel Jones from the band Savage Garden, he turns 53. Prince George of Wales, he turns 13 today. And Don Henley, drummer and vocalist with the Eagles, he turns 79. I've got a song from 1985, All She Wants to Do Is Dance.

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1: Good morning, John.
2: Good morning, Andrew. How are you today? And a very happy birthday to Don Henley.
1: Yeah, 79 today. Yeah, I thought he was a little bit younger, but the trouble is when you get older, you realise all the singers are getting older. Yeah, you see him. Yeah, that was on Coyote Ugly, I think, as well.
2: Yeah, brilliant number there.
1: Yep. Okay, John, we're talking about intellectual honesty. What are we talking about here?
2: Intellectual honesty simply means believing what you believe and supposing what you suppose, arguing what you argue for the right reasons, for the purpose of being truthful, for the purposes of being realistic, and for the purposes of seeking the best outcomes. And the reason it's such an issue, it's often discussed in academia and media and politics, but it has relevance all across the different facets of human functioning.
1: Yep.
2: It's so relevant because all too often the ideas that we accept them based on notions that aren't necessarily realistic. So we accept them because they sound good, that we accept them because they confirm what we want to think. We accept them because they give us a feeling of security, but we don't necessarily always think too carefully about whether they have our best interests at the heart of them. And I'd say there are two main ways that we could find intellectual honesty being an issue. One is in politics and in the media, where often arguments are made by very powerful people, not because they're true, but because they gain support. And often the people who formulate these arguments know full well what the realities are, but they choose to argue differently. That's the most commonly discussed one, but something that's far closer to home for us is how intellectual honesty happens in all of us. And it's often to do with how we relate to ourselves. Very often we would like to think things about ourselves or make decisions or think things about the world based on how good they sound to us. But if we think carefully about those ideas that we hold to be true, we might actually find that we could make some adjustments, that we could be a little bit more truthful, and that we could actually attain better outcomes for ourselves if we were to just adjust our beliefs slightly and think more carefully about what it is that we accept.
1: Well, it's all about truth, isn't it? Truth to yourself and truth to someone else that you rely on.
2: Absolutely. It involves, when we think about honesty, we often think about the impact that it has on other people, but all too often we might accept an idea for ourselves that doesn't affect anyone else, but it could affect us. And all too often we accept an idea that isn't necessarily in our best interest because we want it to be true, or because we want to think that we want to maintain an idea about ourselves or an impression of ourselves. But if we think carefully, we might realize that not only is the idea not so true, but also that we might be putting too much pressure on ourselves to believe something when it may not necessarily be in our best interest, and that we could actually live a better life or have better amenities, so to speak.
1: How do we change that?
2: Especially when you're making a big decision in life, or if you have a recurring thing that niggles you, the first thing to do is to think about it and ask, why is this an issue?
1: Yep.
2: And what is it that I'm accepting about this? What do I think is true? What do I think are the facts? And then simply ask yourself, how can I verify each of these ideas? Can I think carefully about the evidence I've seen in my own life? Or could I potentially ask somebody else, and having a family member or friend that you trust, especially when you're making a big decision, and asking them if they could give their opinion on the decision that you're about to make, sometimes can make a big difference, because they might be able to see something in what you're about to do that you don't see, or that you don't realise, and that can really open your eyes to other possibilities that might be better for you.
1: Now, say you don't want to tell your friend or someone very close to you, you're a counsellor, they can talk to you?
2: Absolutely. In fact, making major life decisions, life transitions, or really anything where you're not sure about what could happen in life and you're trying to figure out where to go, how to navigate a complexity, speaking to a therapist is one of the best options, because not only is it a confidential discussion in most cases, but also a therapist is trained not to necessarily give you the right answer, because it might be something that you need to decide for yourself, but rather teach you the skills so that you can not only make that decision for yourself, but make future decisions for yourself as well. So they're teaching you to fish rather than fishing for you.
1: Okay, John, how do they contact you?
2: They can visit me online at www.yourlistener.com.au, or they can telephone me Australia-wide on 0402 333 950.
1: Okay, John, we'll talk next Wednesday.
2: Thank you, Amber, and likewise.
1: Okay. That's Health Matters with Councillor John. It happens each and every Wednesday just after the birthday calls.
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4: MMG is proud to be part of Rosebery and the rich history of the West Coast. In recent years, MMG has invested significantly in exploration, identifying underground ore bodies that will benefit a new generation of Tasmanians. Extended mine life will mean the protection of regional jobs and continued economic contribution to the local region. The operation employs around 600 employees and contractors on a local residential basis, with a significant number of those living on the West Coast. MMG, we mine for progress.
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5: Hey, I'm Ebony Ablett with a look at your local news for the West Coast first. Council is considering a thorough and comprehensive report into the West Coast Council and its functions, commissioned earlier this year by the council by an external third party. It was conducted by consultant Barry Omundson, who is a former council general manager. Mayor Shane Pitts told the Advocate that while council is still in the process of considering the report, it contains several important observations, strategic recommendations and a clear, measurable four-year implementation plan. He said council will share the finding with its workers and discuss the path ahead after it had fully considered the report. Meantime, West Coast locals are being asked to give their feedback on the Community Conversations series, What Did and Didn't Work, and what they'd like to be done differently next time around. Four sessions were held for locals to drop into earlier this year for an opportunity for ideas to be shared and concerns raised. An anonymous survey is available for people to give feedback on the West Coast Council website, whether they attended or not. Locals asked what would make them more likely to attend, what they'd like to see at future sessions, and how it could be improved. It's open for feedback until the 7th of August. Council agencies at Zeehan, Strawn and Rosebery have paper copies, as does the Visitor Information Centre at Strawn and Platypus Cafe at Teller. Council staff in Queenstown also able to assist. Locals heading to Montezuma Falls are being urged to follow signs and the directions of staff, with the viewing platform closed until further notice. Recent damage from storms, including a number of trees falling, has resulted in damage to both the platform and sections of the track. Access to the suspension bridge is open with caution. And the new Oz Alert system will be tested at around 2pm this coming Monday, July 27. Advocates for victims, survivors of domestic abuse are concerned those who rely on a safe or a hidden phone could be endangered by the alert. All phones will vibrate and play a siren on the date as part of a nationwide test. In Gender Equalities, Alina Thomas says she's most concerned about people who live in abusive situations and don't have access to social media.
6: A very common tactic of family violence is that geographical and social isolation. So, yeah, there's always going to be people that miss out, and of course that's where our concern mostly lies.
5: If you or someone you know needs support, you can contact 1-800-RESPECT. National News next.
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7: Hi, I'm Phoebe Humphrey. There are fresh fears of fuel rationing in Australia thanks to the rising tensions in the Middle East. MST financial energy expert Saul Cavendish says the latest closure of the Strait of Hormuz is riskier than the first because the world has already tapped into and is running out of its oil reserves. It's been revealed an Australian ISIS doctor presumed dead is actually alive. The Australian reports Perth-born paediatrician Tarek Kamli is in an Iraqi prison. The AFP has an outstanding warrant for his arrest on terror charges. There are fresh doubts over whether Canberra can hit its target of building 40,000 affordable and social homes by mid-2029, with an audit finding the Housing Australia Future Fund will struggle to reach its targets. One of the nation's biggest unions says it's time the Union Jack was stripped from the flag. The AMWU has branded it a symbol of oppression. And France is following in Australia's footsteps, banning social media for children. The country will bar under-15s from being on social media platforms come September.
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5: In sport, Aussie selector George Bailey says Josh Hazlewood's good to go for the first test against Bangladesh next month. That's despite the Aussie quick playing just six of Australia's last 16 tests due to injury.
8: Yeah, there has been some adjustments to his both his training and some of his physical prep to try and alleviate some of those setbacks that he's had.
5: And our Aussie athletes are touching down in Glasgow for the Commonwealth Games ahead of the opening ceremony, which is on Friday morning our time. Victoria pulled out of hosting duties for the 2026 Games due to cost concerns back in 2023. And that's the latest in news and sport. I'm Britt Aylin.
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0: Good morning. Forecast for the West Coast today. Cloudy, chance of showers with possible small hail during this afternoon, heading for a top of 11 degrees. On Thursday, cloudy with chance of showers with possible small hail, tops of 7 degrees. And on Friday, cloudy with chance of showers, tops of 12 degrees. On 7XS, you're up to date.
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0: You're on 7XS Breakfast Bigo's Big Mountain, Baby I Love Your Way. Now, TAS Networks have planned power outages in Zeehan. That means that the Zeehan Neighbourhood Centre and the Coffee House will be closed today due to no power, and they'll see you again tomorrow, the 23rd of July. Now, that's planned power outages with TAS Network. The Zeehan Neighbourhood Centre and the Coffee House will be closed today, the 22nd of July, and reopen again on Thursday, the 23rd of July.
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0: 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We are minutes away from the news at 9 o'clock. 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Mamma Mia, here I go again. Mama, how can I... Sorry, George Michael. And the Divinals. 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
14: Good morning, I'm Jane Drew with your local news first. Police are calling for witnesses to a multi-vehicle crash at Wivenhoe yesterday. A collision at the intersection of the Bass Highway and Stowport Road, leaving a 37-year-old motorcycle rider with serious but non-life-threatening injuries. Anyone who may have seen the truck, car or motorbike involved during or prior to the incident is asked to come forward. The company behind a proposal for an AI factory in the northwest are holding public information sessions next week. Firmus Technology is due to detail plans for the Wesley Vale site at the former pulp mill. The company has submitted a development application to Latrobe Council for the Wesley Vale proposal. However, it's understood Council's waiting for more information from Firmus before making the application public. Three 45-minute drop-in sessions will be held on July 29th at the Latrobe Memorial Hall. It's hoped a new online program will help regional Tasmanians better support those who've experienced miscarriage or early pregnancy loss. Former Olympian and women's health doc Diana Pittman says one of the aims of the Miscarriage Matters program is to make resources more accessible to those living outside the city.
15: That doesn't mean, you know, we don't want people to go and access their local hospital resources, but let's be honest, I work in a regional hospital now and those resources are not always available. There's not always the social networking, there's not always the ability to get to the hospital, but resources like these online are the pivotal start to make sure women and families going through this feel like they have access to support and care to navigate this chapter.
14: Tasmania Police have given a shout out to everyone that's rolled up their sleeve as part of the annual Lifeblood Drive in honour of the late Constable Keith Smith. Team 2390 recognising Constable Smith's badge number with the goal of saving 2,390 lives through blood and plasma donations. Briefly to sport, and Ulverston will be put to the test this weekend as they come up against Devonport in round 13 of the NWFL.
16: If we want to challenge, our best footy's got to be ahead of us, and we've got to click offensively and defensively. Parts of our games have been good throughout the whole year, but we need to bring it together. So feeling good. Yeah, this is the exciting time of year.
14: Captain Jordan Quayle speaking there.
13: National news now.
17: Hi, I'm Phoebe Humphrey. The Coalition says Australians need reassurance that ISIS fighters will not be allowed back into the country. It comes as reports surface that a Perth-born ISIS doctor, originally thought to be dead, is in an Iraqi prison and wants to return home. Shadow Foreign Affairs Minister Ted O'Brien telling Nine it's not enough for the government to say they won't help.
18: The Australian people aren't interested in what help the government might provide. They are interested in what the government's going to do to stop them coming back. That's the objective.
17: Aussies are being told there could be some teething issues when it comes to Monday's national alert. 25 million phones around the country will sound to test Australia's emergency alert system. Other countries that use a similar system have experienced issues when rolling out the tech. The Aus alert will go off at 2 p.m. Eastern Standard Time. And Queensland Senator Malcolm Roberts is making headlines after it emerged the One Nation MP last year claimed some COVID deaths were staged to persuade people to fear the virus.
13: Now, the latest in sports news from 7xs.com.au.
17: In sport, a big night at the NRL judiciary. South's decision to appeal the rough conduct charge for David Fifita has backfired, with his one-match ban upgraded to two, while the West Tigers will be without Latu Fainu for the next 3 weeks, but Adam Dewey is free to play against Canberra despite his high tackle. And the Cats are reportedly in talks with Tyson Stengel's management about a potential exit despite having another 3 years to run on his contract. The 27-year-old has been on personal leave and hasn't played at AFL level this season. That's the latest news and sport.
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0: Good morning. Forecast for the west coast today: cloudy, chance of showers with possible small hail during this afternoon, heading for a top of 11 degrees. On Thursday, cloudy with chance of showers with possible small hail, tops of 7 degrees. And on Friday, cloudy with chance of showers, tops of 12 degrees. On 7XS, you're up to date.
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George Michael in there with Father Figure. 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Of course, the Mayor, Shane Pitt. 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You'll also find out what's happening at the Council and in your community. 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Still to come, and David Bowie. Put on your red shoes. Got the Babies. Every time I think of you. Threw in the Killers. Somebody told me you had a boyfriend. He looked like a girlfriend. Let's go back to 1990, the Divinyls. I Touch Myself.

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0: want better music and more rock at West Coast 7XS, the Babies from 1979, Every Time I Think of You. It's Andrew Roberts with you for a Hump Wednesday, the 22nd of July, 2026. Let's continue with the music. We've got Hall & Oates coming up. Got The Animals.
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We're on Better Music and More of it. West Coast 7XS for 1964, The Animals, The House of the Rising Sun. It's Andrew Roberts. Thanks for your company this morning. We'll do it all again on Thursday. Coming up after 10, we've got Lee Dixon with Weekdays to get us there. We've got Backman Turner Overdrive, Charles and Eddie. This is George Harrison. Got my mind set on.

0: West Coast 7XS plays better music and more of it. One of your faves could be minutes away. What's the silliest way you've accidentally hurt yourself? What life lessons did you have to learn the hard way? Which family member cooks the best food? We know you love a good talking topic. 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
1: 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The MMG Rosebery Mine is a proud contributor to the local economy, providing over 600 regional jobs and engages a wide range of local businesses across Tasmania. MMG, we mine for progress.
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0: 7XS, home of Andrew Roberts for breakfast and home of the West Coast weather report. From daily forecasts to boating conditions, our weather is always changing around our part of Tassie. If it's important to the West Coast, you'll hear about it right here. 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Love!